Greetings and salutations, one and all. Welcome along to another edition of the Juice Radio Show. I'm Matt Barker, here for the next hour with the best in new music from around the world. We kickstart proceedings with Anne Winterbourne and Dominic Bugatti. They're based in Sweden and London. Having had hits throughout Europe and becoming the most played artist in countries such as Germany and Poland, Anne Winterbourne later came to the attention of UK songwriter Dominic Bugatti, who has written a number of hits, including Every Woman in the World by Air Supply, Music Sounds Better With You by Stardust of Daft Punk, and the 3 Degrees gold single My Simple Heart, not to mention having songs featured on hit TV shows Miami Vice and Fame. The outcome of their collaboration is their new single, Same Old Missing You, written and produced by Dominic, highlighting the problems around moving on from a broken love affair. Described as being 3 minutes of pure class, you can find out details on this, along with further information on Anne Winterbourne and Dominic Bugatti, on their website, juicemusic.com/Anne and Dominic. Play next True Lies. They're based in Sweden. Since forming in 1987, the band has been regulars on the tour circuits across Scandinavia, helping build a loyal and ever-growing fanbase, frequently picking up airplay exposure at the same time. Described as having sharp melodies and rattling guitar riffs, True Lies have now released their 6th single, Dark Man, taken from their new album, New World Blues. Details on this, along with further information on True Lies, can be found on their website, juicemusic.com/True Lies. This is Dark Man.

new music on the Juice Radio Show from Rami 411. He's based in New York, in the United States. Embarking on a musical odyssey that began in 2018, Rami 411 has sculptured a resonant legacy, weaving his artistry with vibrant threads of pop, funk and dance. Now releasing his own unique version of the KISS classic Detroit Rock City, the song has divided KISS fans with their opinions, but neutrals have been loving it. Further information on this and Rami 411 can be found on his website, facebook.com/RamiTunes1. Up next, Tim McGeary. He's based in Florida, in the United States. Having toured with the likes of Roxy Music, Duran Duran, Billy Idol, The Cure and Simple Minds, Tim McGeary has now started gaining a name for himself as a solo artist. With his previous track receiving worldwide radio play and having some of his songs featured on hit television shows Smallville, One Tree Hill and Glory Days, Tim McGeary now releases his new single, We Are Love. Details on this, along with further information on Tim McGeary, can be found on his website, juicemusic.com/Tim McGeary. This is We Are Love.

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They're based in Glasgow, in Scotland. 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Playing next, Candy Rose. She's based in London, in the UK. With an undeniable talent for crafting resonating melodies and lyrics, Candy Rose has become a notable figure on the UK music scene. Tipped as being one of the UK's artists to watch and listen to, you can find out more information on Candy Rose and her new single on her website, iCandyRose.net. 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

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They're based in the Netherlands. After being spotted by legendary cornetist Phil Mason whilst busking on the London Underground, which resulted in tours throughout Europe, Johnny Boston has not looked back since. Now reforming his band, Johnny and the Jesuits, which originally got together in 2011, the band now released their new single, When You Return, taken from their forthcoming album. Quoted as being lovely warm jazz, you can find out further information on Johnny and the Jesuits on their website, johnnyboston.com. Up next, the Volunteers. They're based in the northeast of England. Embarking on a harmonious journey with Fred Cannon's Creative and Dreams Music Network, the Volunteers now released their debut single, Rosy Road, which has been described as bringing a fresh new energy to the radio airwaves. Details on this, along with further information on the Volunteers, can be found on their website, creativeanddreams.com. They're also on Facebook, facebook.com/thevolunteers. This is Rosy Road.

This is Matt Barker on the Juice Radio Show, playing new music from Jester Jester. He's based in London, in the UK. Having supported the likes of Van Morrison, performed at Glastonbury 7 times, played with Stuart Copeland from The Police, not to mention playing live on BBC One to over 7 million viewers, Tim Whittaker, aka Jester Jester, has had an illustrious career in the music industry. Previously promoted by Juice in September 2023, Jester Jester now releases his 31st solo track, Slow Dance. More information on this and additional details on Jester Jester can be found on his website, juicemusic.com/Jester Jester. Playing next, Joe Eskridge. He's based in West Tennessee, in the United States. Joe Eskridge has embarked on a melodic odyssey, an endeavour to pen the quintessential song that echoes in the corridors of the soul. This odyssey has manifested in 3 albums that proudly adorn his artistic portfolio, with a 4th opus eagerly tiptoeing on the horizon. Now releasing his new single, West Coast Tennessee, you can find out more details on this on his website, joeeskridge.com. This is West Coast Tennessee.

new music on the Juice Radio Show from EJM. They're based in Swansea, in Wales. The crescendo of their career reached new heights when they crossed paths with the illustrious music producer Stuart Epps. Renowned for his legendary collaborations with music titans such as Elton John, Led Zeppelin, Oasis, and Robbie Williams, Stuart Epps has now brought his legendary touch to the EJM repertoire, the results being their new single, Leap of Faith. Described as being a harmonious fusion of EJM's creative genius and Stuart Epps' legendary production skills, you can find out more information on this on his website, stuartepps.co.uk. Up next, Gary and Linda. They're based in Ohio, in the United States. Starting their music career writing and casually sharing their songs in local coffee houses and community gathering places, Gary and Linda have since gone on to perform in hundreds of concert halls, schools, churches, and even prisons during their 30 years together. With an amazing ability to appeal to people of all ages, Gary and Linda now release their new Christmas single, This Is That. Details on this, along with further information on Gary and Linda, can be found on their website, facebook.com/Gary and Linda Sclafani Music. This is That.

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She's based in London, in the UK. Described as having vocals that can bring the wind and also bring the fire, Queen Faria now releases her new Christmas single, It's Christmas, released through new independent label 52 Deck Records. Further information on Queen Faria and her music can be found on her website, queenfaria.com. She's also on Facebook, facebook.com/Queen Faria. One more from us before we have to depart from Jody Cooper. He's based in Scotland. After many years performing solo and in bands as a paid musician, Jody Cooper's self-determination enabled him to fulfil two lifelong dreams, the release of his debut album and to study music full-time in Liverpool. Since then, Jody Cooper earned his first Guinness World Record, had several releases and performed around Europe on a number of occasions. Now releasing his new single, Isolation, you can find out more details on this and on Jody Cooper on his website, jodycoopermusic.com. He's also on Facebook, facebook.com/Jody Cooper Music. That's all for this edition of the Juice Radio Show. Further details on Juice Music can be found at juicemusic.com. Thanks very much for listening. I've been Matt Barker. I'll see you on the next edition of the Juice Radio Show. We'll leave you with Isolation by Jody Cooper, and we'll see you next time.

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1: Greetings and salutations, one and all. Welcome along to another edition of the Juice Radio Show. I'm Matt Barker, here for the next hour with the best in new music from around the world. We kickstart proceedings with Remy 411. He's based in New York, in the United States. Embarking on a musical odyssey that began in 2018, Remy 411 has sculptured a resonant legacy, weaving his artistry with the vibrant threads of pop, funk and dance. Now releasing his own unique version of the Kiss classic, Detroit Rock City, the song has divided Kiss fans with their opinions, but neutrals have been loving it. Further information on this and Remy 411 can be found on his website, facebook.com/RemyTunes1. Playing next, Erin Bloomer. She's based in East Sussex, in the UK. Despite still being unsigned, Erin has amassed an ever-growing fan base with radio play on a large number of radio stations worldwide, including national, as well as supporting N-Dubs on their summer 2023 tour. Her previous tracks have topped over 2 million streams on Spotify to date, with her new single, Bye Bye, expecting to emulate this success. More information on this and Erin Bloomer can be found on her website, erinbloomer.com. 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This is Bye Bye.

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He's based in Bulgaria. Having already reached the latter stages of The Voice in Finland, in which he had former Hanoi Rocks frontman Michael Monroe as his mentor, supported the likes of Girls Aloud, Howard Jones and Basement Jacks, not to mention having the number one in Bulgaria, and playing parts in Harry Potter, James Bond films, plus Mission Impossible 5, to name but a few, Della Bonner now returns with his new solo single, We Will Be Found. Further information on Della Bonner and his music can be found on his website, facebook.com/Della Bonner Music. Up next, Marthasville. They're based in Glasgow, in Scotland. Taking their name from a small town in Missouri, Marthasville have been gaining a name for themselves on the Scottish music scene through a number of high-profile gigs at prestigious venues, which has contributed to them receiving radio play on stations in their home country and beyond. Quoted as being a delightful musical melting pot, the band now released their second single, Paper. Information on this and more on Marthasville can be found on their website, facebook.com/Marthasville the band. This is Paper.

This is Matt Barker on the Juice Radio Show, playing new music from Candy Rose. She's based in London, in the UK. With an undeniable talent for crafting resonating melodies and lyrics, Candy Rose has become a notable figure in the UK music scene. Tipped as being one of the UK's artists to watch and listen to, you can find out more information on Candy Rose and her new single on her website, iCandyRose.net. She's also on Facebook, facebook.com/iCandyRose. Playing next, Anne Winsborne and Dominic Bugatti. They're based in Sweden and London. Having had hits throughout Europe and becoming the most played artist in countries such as Germany and Poland, Anne Winsborne later came to the attention of UK songwriter Dominic Bugatti, who has written a number of hits, including Every Woman in the World by Air Supply, Music Sounds Better With You by Stardust and Daft Punk, and the 3 Degrees gold single My Simple Heart, not to mention having songs featured on hit TV shows Miami Vice and Fame. The outcome of their collaboration is their new single, Same Old Missing You, written and produced by Dominic, highlighting the problems around moving on from a broken love affair. Described as being 3 minutes of pure class, you can find out details on this, along with further information on Anne Winsborne and Dominic Bugatti, on their website, juicemusic.com/Anne and Dominic. This is Same Old Missing You.

New music on the Juice Radio Show from Abby Flynn. She's based in London, in the UK. Her career took an unexpected twist when her voice accidentally found fame in the UK chart house scene, gracing a number of chart-topping hits. While Abby Flynn's voice soared to recognition, her artistry remained in the shadows. This is likely to change following the release of her new single, My Own Woman, which is now available to purchase. Described as being a powerful narrative of resilience and self-discovery, you can find out more details on this and Abby Flynn on her website, facebook.com/AbbyFlynnSinger. Up next, Joanna Laster. She's based in France. Celebrated for her deep house and pop contributions, Joanna Laster has been making huge inroads, both as a singer-songwriter and also as a producer, where two of her produced songs, performed by different artists, have accumulated over 1 million streams on Spotify to date. Now releasing her new single, Your Ghost, which has been described as being a song that weaves a narrative that many listeners will find relatable. You can find out more details on this and Joanna Laster on her website, juicemusic.com/Joanna Laster. This is Your Ghost.

This is Matt Barker on the Juice Radio Show, playing new music from Nick Palmer. She's based in New South Wales, in Australia. Immersed in the rich tapestry of musical experiences spanning across genres and eras, Nick Palmer's journey has been a symphony of self-discovery. Since then, Nick Palmer has performed at a number of venues and festivals, and her melodies have travelled across the airwaves of Australia on various stations. Now releasing her new single, Red Balloon, taken from her EP of the same name, you can find out details on this, along with more information on Nick Palmer, on her website, juicemusic.com/Nick Palmer. Playing next, Mick O'Regan. He's based in Essex, in the UK. With radio play on a large number of stations worldwide behind him, Mick O'Regan's musical reputation has increased even further following his headline gig in Cork, where he fronted an 8-piece band for his album launch party in front of over 300 people. Now releasing his new single, Dance It All Away, you can find out further information on Mick O'Regan and how you can purchase his material on his website, mickoregan.com. This is Dance It All Away.

new music on the Juice Radio Show from Castle Black. They're based in New York, in the United States. Previously promoted by Juice in October 2021, Castle Black now return with their new single, Bright Eyed, the first single taken from their forthcoming album, The Highway at Night, which is scheduled for release in the spring of 2024. Previously having their EP voted Best Short Album by Elephant Talk Indie Music Magazine, as well as being featured in the New York Music Daily, Castle Black have been described as being the kind of band you want to catch on the way up. Details on their new single, along with further information on Castle Black, can be found on their website, castleblackmusic.com. They are also on Facebook, facebook.com/castleblackmusic. Up next, Gary and Linda. They're based in Ohio, in the United States. Starting their music career, writing and casually sharing their songs in local coffee houses and community gathering places, Gary and Linda have since gone on to perform in hundreds of concert halls, schools, churches, and even prisons during their 30 years together. With an amazing ability to appeal to people of all ages, Gary and Linda now release their new Christmas single, This Is That. Details on this, along with further information on Gary and Linda, can be found on their website, facebook.com/Gary and Linda Sclafani Music. This is That.

New music on the Juice Radio Show from Queen Faria. She's based in London, in the UK. Described as having vocals that can bring the wind and also bring the fire, Queen Faria now releases her new Christmas single, It's Christmas, released through new independent label 52 Deck Records. Further information on Queen Faria and her music can be found on her website, queenfaria.com. She's also on Facebook, facebook.com/queenfaria. One more from us before we have to depart from Mylena Galasso. She's based in London, in the UK. Despite being active as an artist for just over a year, she has managed to accumulate over 100,000 streams on Spotify and performed at a number of established venues in London with no major industry support. Currently in the process of finalising the release of her new 4-track EP, part of which was recorded at the iconic Abbey Road Studios and Angel Studios. In between this, Mylena Galasso now releases her new single, an acoustic version of I'll Be Gone, a song she released a full version of last year. Details on this, along with further information on Mylena Galasso, can be found on her website, facebook.com/Mylena Galasso Music. That's all for this edition of the Juice Radio Show. Further details on Juice Music can be found at juicemusic.com. Thanks very much for listening. I've been Matt Barker. I'll see you on the next edition of the Juice Radio Show. We'll leave you with I'll Be Gone by Mylena Galasso, and we'll see you next time.

Well, hello, welcome to another edition of TGTBF. That's too good to be forgotten to you and me. Well, I hope you've had a great week, especially if you've been listening to State of the Art Radio, as I'm sure you have. Keep it locked on all the time now, don't you? Permanently. Bright and cheerful. Ready for another edition of Too Good To Be Forgotten on a soulful Sunday or a wicked Wednesday. Whenever you're listening, you are most welcome.

Well, it's a long time since I've played you a tune from the Jacksons. Now, of course, when the Jacksons declined to stay with Motown at the end of their contract in the mid-1970s, Columbia snapped them up. They all went over, the family boys went over, with the exception of Jermaine Jackson. And signed up with Columbia, who immediately sent him down to Philadelphia to get some of the Philly treatment. But then their second album in 1978 was largely self-produced, with songs written by a lot of the group members. And this 1978 tune starts us off today, written by Michael and Randy. Here we go for some all-night dancing.

I'll tell you what, that if you've been sleeping in late, I probably woke you up then. What a lively start to this edition of Too Good To Be Forgotten. Certainly, hopefully put you in a dancey mood.

Jax is there from their 1978 album Destiny. Turned out to be a nice little club lively item called All Night Dancing. Now, a couple of weeks ago, I played you a tune from Pockets, that group mentored by Earth, Wind & Fire. I haven't played a Pockets tune for, gosh, probably a couple of years. Then all of a sudden you go get one week, and then here's another 2 weeks later. And one with a great disco feel. Here we go with a little item called Catch Me.

the group have made an impact on the disco and dance charts in the United States the previous year with a song called Take It On Up. And then when this album came out in 1979, this tune, Catch Me, from the album So Delicious, became another firm disco favourite. We are having a nice lively start to this edition of Too Good To Be Begun. And I got another artist who can be equally as lively when she wanted to be. And in fact, a tune from a girl who I haven't played a lot of records from for quite a while, at least on the 70s editions. So how about a bit of Patrice Russian? Hey, from the same year, 1979, at the end of the decade. A great album from the girl called Pizzazz. Produce this as a single too.

songwriters in on there, but played most of the instruments on the album as well. Fantastic album. That was a great single from it called Let the Music Take Me. Hey, it's going to take you today, that's for sure. Right, got a name coming up now that, well, unless you're a real soul aficionado like me, you'll never have heard of. Here's a girl, the name of Franny Gold. And Franny Gold, more known as a songwriter than a performer. But when she performed it well.

any gold there? Well, I'll tell you, she started out by working from her own rented studios at Chess Records in Chicago. And her songs appeared on countless albums. I have to tell you, more known as a songwriter, she put out some albums herself, which that one came from 1976. Stop and look around. But the list of artists is endless. I'll tell you more about her another time. But there's a girl who started out in the 1960s. And in the 2000s, her songs were appearing on the likes of albums by Christina Aguilera and the Pussycat Dolls. Would you believe that?

classic filly from Kenneth Campbell, Leon Huff, the written song there. All the OJs. Brilliant album too, called Traveling at the Speed of Light. Speed of Thought, should I say. You just got the new wife and I got your girl. That appeared as a great single with a special disco mix in 1977. Now, back to something, because I didn't play a single British track on the last 70s edition of Too Good To Be Forgotten. Going to rectify that here. Going back to the early 1970s. 1973. And the second single issued by the British group. That

despite being excellent singers, the early ones recorded for EMI didn't lead to huge success, I have to say. But it was after touring with David Essex and getting introduced to Pi Records, their producers, that their success turned around and turned into something big. The Real Thing from 1973, their second single actually, entitled Plastic Man. I think Mike, if he's listening, he'll have enjoyed that. Yeah, here's an old song. Given the disco treatment.

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They call themselves the Ritchie Family. And effectively, that was just the name of the producer. Put a group of girls together in a studio with some musicians and turned out some Philly-style disco hits, including that rework of the old standard Brazil there. Good for the dance floors at the time, as was the Miami treatment.

0: Collins a couple of weeks ago or so. No, about a month ago, actually. I played you a very, very early Jimmy Bohorn tune. There was one written by Harry Casey and Richard Finch of Casey and the Sunshine Band fame. They wrote for him in 1978, Ask the Birds and the Bees. Now, the last few weeks on the 70s editions, I've been featuring tunes by Phyllis Hyman. From the top end of the decade, from that You Know How to Love Me album, have a listen to this.
1: It's after

Owners Association. She'd already previously worked, of course, you probably know this. She was the female vocalist for Norman Collins on his You Are My Starship album, worked with the Fatback Band for a little while, and then came out with her own album in 77. That was from You Know How to Love Me at the End of the Decade, the follow-up single to You Know How to Love Me. Moving down to the beginning of the decade.

played two or three tracks from this great Chicago outfit called The Lost Generation from their very first album in 1970. You're So Young But You're So True. The album, great album, The Sly Slick of the Wicked, produced by Eugene Record of the Shy Lights, don't you know? And talking of the Shy Lights,

highlights indeed. I've got so many of the tunes still to play, and this was a little bit of a mainstream crossover in 1973, found its way around the globe. I found sunshine. Certainly got the sunshine, which is like that on the soulful side. What a great Chicago groove. Let's move down to Alabama. For a spot of Candy Staten.

from Candy's fourth album, Candy. Recorded down there in Muscle Shoals in Alabama. That is classic Southern soul at its very, very best. A little taste of love. Time for some Detroit soul. Here's those three girls called Honeycomb.

that great trio featured Edna Wright. Straight out of the studios. Holidays at Holiday Detroit. Great single, actually. Dead Blind Paralyzed. You get away with that now? I don't know. All right, meanwhile, let's move back south.

now, that is how you make soul music, isn't it? The group have got themselves underway at Memphis in the Stat Studios, and then recorded over in Alabama at Muscle Shows, just like Andy Stat and the Stable Singers, and City in the Sky. Now, here's a fella you wouldn't normally associate with the 1970s, but he did have a handful of hits toward the end of his performing career at the beginning of the decade. And a great album that he did called In Philadelphia, recorded and produced in Philadelphia. Here's Wilson Pickett.

0: Now that is a soulful groove. Actually, the first time playing for a Wilson Pickett tune, but as I said, between 70 and 73, turned in some good crossover singles that made the mainstream charts around the globe. So I'm going to play a few more in forthcoming weeks from those early years of the decade. But we have one right from the very beginning, from a superb album, I have to say. If you're a soul lover, you've got to get hold of that In Philadelphia album by the Wicked Pickett. They are a great interpretation of Engine Number 9. And the big finish. Exactly. Now, I played you Jackson's tune a little earlier on at the top of the program. I thought we ought to have a Jackson song.
1: Holding on to you, baby.
0: Here's a song made famous by the Jackson in the early 70s.
1: I'll be there.
0: As performed by the writer of the song.
1: Holding on to your girl.
0: Here's Willie Hutch.
1: I'll

in collaboration with Berry Gordy and Hal Davis, and produced, of course, for Jackson 5 as they were then. But Willie Hutch did his own brilliant version of his own song on his Fully Exposed album in 1973. And I reckon, personally, that's the better version. But that's just a personal opinion.

0: City Boy, Will Collins. I'll tell you what, when he produced some soul music, he had that southern feel to it all the time. Actually, not so widely known outside of his home city. Produced some great soul sides in the 1970s. It was a decade later when he came to prominence in the 80s with an album out in 1986 under the name Willie Collins. And I think I played a track or two from that. But I certainly will in the future in the 80s selection too. But they had Oh So Good.
1: Baby, sit down. I won't talk to you. You know, some people think love just going to bed. That really ain't no big thing, you know. I think we should have more going than that for ourselves. You know, love is like a bank account. You get out of it just what you put into it. No more and no less. See, babe, I realize.

Well, there's always room for some Leon Haber. What a great tune that was, too. I'm going to start taking the tempo on the upside. 45 minutes of Too Good To Be Forgotten still to come. And we got some tunes for you.

Always got room for a Dinah Ross tune. From 1976, just moving the tempo up a tad there. One love in my lifetime. I've had one love in my life.

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Oh, passionate about music, just like all the presenters here on State of the Art Radio, produce so many great shows in so many different genres. And talking to genres, how about something a little jazzier?

from 1977. Such an uplifting tune. And it's an awful long time since I've played you a song by Ronnie Laws. It was worth the wait, wasn't it? And brilliant album, Friends and Strangers, in that year, 77. Produced a fair few singles for the album, and the tracks got played loads, including that Saturday evening. That's what we look forward to. All right, moving up a couple of years, 1979, and Rod Temperton, ex of the Heatwave, was writing songs mainly for Michael Jackson, but found time to do one for Rufus.

Same, I was writing bucket loads of tunes at the time for Michael Jackson, Pop One On, Rumours and Chuckers, Master Jam album from 1979. A great song, actually, Live In Me. Moving it up, another little piece of Philadelphia, why not?

through to the end of the decade, turned out lots of hits for Philadelphia International, including this from 1979. Bring that family back. You're the family. We plan for you.

Mixing it up with McFadden and Whiteheads, they know stumbled us now back in 79. What a great year for the music that was, particularly in the summer. Play those Stew tracks back to back all summer long. Ago, I played you a tune from The Blossoms, which is a girly group originally formed in the 1950s. Went through mainly as backing singers and session singers from various other groups. Made one album in the early 70s and produced singles of their own during the 1970s, but really disbanded. There was only one original member left by the late 1970s, Fenita James. But they produced a couple of really good singers to end their career together. And here's their 1977 outing right here.

a very long career for a female group. Varying members in the group and varying numbers in the group too. But There's No Greater Love from 1977. Excellent single. And all the various members over the period of time went on to other things in the music business.

0: waving it out there. Over the last few weeks, we've played a few tunes from Beethoven charity, because I've featured in Muppets Hill recently. And there's another Grand Julie. Oh, nicely heavy on the bass with this disco outing from an old 60s soul group.
1: Would you like to dance? Let's do the hustle. You can't do it.
0: Hey, 60s soul group, the Invitations had a few personnel changes. And in 1973, recruited the talents of a chap by the name of Lou Curtin.

the invitation to turn out some great soul sides in the 1960s. And we produced a few tunes in the 1972. I have to tell you, as I said, Luca was the man. I played a tune or two of his in the 70s and 80s edition. He joined the group in 1973. They produced some singles throughout the 1970s. Funny feeling, this might have been their last one as the group, until they all went their separate ways. But 1977, we don't allow. Don't sit down in here, you betcha we don't.

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I've played a couple of their 80s items before and a couple of their 70s items before. And on this edition of the 1970s, I'm going to reintroduce you for a first-time play to Nick Ashford and Val Simpson.

selection of this week's edition here has been varied, to say the least. Very eclectic, I'd say. More from the 80s next week. In a couple of weeks, I'll be back with another selection from this amazing decade of music, 70 to 79.

this on a Wicked Wednesday, the same applies. Of course it does. Dance with me, keeps on each and every week. Without fail. I'll be here for a long time to come.

We got a lot of good stuff coming up, including the 10-15 minute mix and my tune of the week.

0: Gonna play some old, some new. Talking of new. Tedra Moses.
1: I mean, I'm
0: and Kashmir. Compliments.

track coming up. Chanel. And The Kind of Love.

is the sounds of Robbie Michaels and Call Me. That was released in the early 90s.

Tracy Carter. Every day. 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
1: Next up, Charlie Wilson. Just Like Summer. I wish it was.

time for another episode. Adam Mills at the helm. State of the art radio, we're back in the day. Got a show. There's something for everyone this week. Kicked off the show, Foxy Brown, Jay-Z, Al B. And this little nugget, Flowetry. Featuring a man common. Something for the soul heads.

Lila James. Thanks for joining me, wherever you're tuned in the world. Good to have you aboard. Got some nostalgia coming up at the back end of the show. Two in a row from Melissa Morgan. Back in the day, Adam Mills, Stadio Radio.

Don't forget, if you want to get in touch with the show, hit me up on the socials. Back in the day, Facebook page. If you want to listen back to any of the shows, head over to Mixcloud. Two more to come, and then we've got two in a row from Melissa Morgan.

weekend thing. It's got some proper bounce out, hasn't it? State of the Art Radio, Adam Mills.

out to the Sobo crew. Loose Ends. So as I said at the top of the show, two in a row from Melissa Morgan this week. This part of the show is just really an excuse for me to play a couple of records that I really like. In love. Slowing it down for a couple. Confidence. Kicking off with I'm Better Now.

Absolute classic. Melissa Morgan, Kashif. Love Changes. It's Adam Mills with Back in the Day. We've still got half the show to go. Get your dancing shoes on.

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And before that, Amaree from the Touch album, talking about just over 20 minutes of the show left to go. Let's keep the bounce going.

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Don't forget to check out State of the Art Radio on Fridays. Got a right old myriad of house DJs. There's also a new show, Tuesdays. Shockwaves. Conor Fagan Mills at the helm. He's playing everything. Dance, house, hip hop, the lot. Check it out, it's a good one.

0: That's it, folks. 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Thanks for joining me today. Hope you've enjoyed the show. Don't forget, if you want to get in touch,
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0: Don't forget, you can listen back to some of the shows on Mixcloud. They are there for your listening pleasure. Till next week. Millsy out. Peace.

So welcome all, and welcome to State of the Art on this sunny Friday evening. This is the Sainsbury and Friends show. My name is Damien Wells. I'm taking over from the man, the big man, Sainsbury. He's away this weekend. It's the Damien Wells takeover. I'll be bringing you my fine selection of house music for the next hour or so. Keeping things fresh and all in the mix as we roll on through.

starting off the show with a great track, Shook Up by Kevin Allen. Taking on the Mary Jane Girls all night long, a classic tune. I love what he's done. Some amazing vibes to start the show, and I've got loads to go through for the whole hour. Starting here, like I said, Shook Up.

for stepping through Friday evening right here on State of the Art Radio. It's myself, Damien Wells, for the Sanj Berry and Friends show, the takeover this evening. So we started off with that great tune, Shook Up by Kevin Allen. We moved over to this one, Mirko and Meeks. A Nelly-inspired tune, Forevermore. Keeping the vibes flowing as I roll through in the mix right here on State of the Art.

like I said, Mirko and Meek's There Forevermore is the name of that one. It's a big tune. I love that Nelly inspired background. And I don't know where the vocal's from. I can't place that, and I should be able to place that, and I can't. You know, one of them things.

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So to this, do I need to say what this is? Of course it is. Big stuff. This is Eugenio Fico behind this cheeky little number.

right about now, we are rolling through your Friday evening. This is the sounds of State of the Art. I am Damian Wells, standing in for the big man, Sanj Berry, this evening right here.

jumping out of Big Stuff by Eugenio Fico over to this one, which is currently my favorite tune at the minute. I love this. Dutchie Console and Yogi. And a track entitled Be Funky.

yeah, no jokes. I think this is my tune of the summer already. Dutchican Soul featuring Yogi and Be Funky. There is a Kasim remix as well, which I've been playing, which is just a slight bit more chunkier. Loses a bit of the vocal, but the original for me, this one, that vocal, just everything about it, just, yeah.

So we make a move out of Dutch Kin Soul featuring Yogi and Be Funky. Like I said, definitely my tune for the summer. We move over to this, Andrea Marchesini featuring the Cube Guys and a track entitled The Message.

So the very positive piano-driven sounds of The Message by Andrea Marchesini, featuring the Cube Guys. The Cube Guys on the mix as well. Always going to be big.

After making a bounce out of the positive sounds, like I said, of Andrea Marchesini featuring the Q Guys of the mix on the mix of the track The Message, we move over to Let There Be House recordings for this track. This is Hired, a Richard Earnshaw revision, tracked by Felix Leita, Lefty, and the Melody Men. Wicked vocal tune, definitely full of positivity, just what we need right about now.

also the great vocal sounds of Higher there, Felix Leiter, Lefty and the Melody Men. And Richard Earnshaw turning in a quality remix of that tune there.

started jumping out of high. We move over to this one, a classic house tune, Disco's Revenge. This is 2021, the Kasim remix. Sean Finn and Kasim behind this cheeky little number.

So of course, Sean Finn and Kasim taking on Gusto's classic track, Disco's Revenge. Staying fairly close to the original vibe of the tune. I mean, it's such a classic tune, you know, it's a homage to Disco's Revenge. Anyway, so Sean Finn, Kasim, Disco's Revenge.

So yeah, another classic house tune. Getting a, well, I don't know if this is a remake or if the remix is just not. Wait, well, it's called the unreleased Michael Gray dub. So it kind of tells you it was an unreleased Michael Gray dub. So Most Precious Love by Blaze, featuring Barbara Tucker on the vocals of the classicest of classic house tunes ever. I like this. It's just a bit of a deeper groove and a nice bassy little roller. Michael Gray, always quality. You're listening to State of the Art right here, Friday evening. Myself, Damien Wells, stepping in for the man like Sanj Berry right here.

So like I said, classic track there, Most Precious Love, Blaze, featuring Barbara Tucker. Sorry, losing the ability of speech right here, live on the radio, that's not a good thing. This is State of the Art Radio. I am Damian Wells, stepping in for the man like Sange Berry right here, for Sange Berry and Friends.

So again, another classic track. This is Martin Aitken taking on the Astro Tracks team, featuring Shola Phillips. Feel the Vibe. Again, a classic house tune. A great remake, great vibes. I love this Martin Aitken remix.

some sliding our way out of Feel the Vibe. Martin Aitken, Astro Tracks team, and Shola Phillips. We move over to this one, Tiger and Phoenix, and a track entitled Play This Game.

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Enjoying the vibes, the positive sounds of Tiger and Phoenix right about now with the track entitled Play This Game.

after jumping out of the positive vocal sounds of Play This Game by Tiger and Phoenix, we rose this, the uplifting sounds of Neon Hustler and a track, Don't Give Up. Neon Hustler is myself from a production partner, Stevie Gel. It's our production alias. This track, Don't Give Up, available on Phoenix Soul. Big vibes right here on State of the Art.

the moving out of Neon Hustlers, Don't Give Up. And we move over to this one, Dan Ross, a track entitled Another Day. I've been vibing away right here. Damien Wells' takeover of Sainsbury and Friends. Right here, state of the art, keeping the vibes big and fresh and all in the mix.

I've been vibing away right here on State of the Art for the last hour or so. Stepping in for the big man, Sanj Berry. Damien Wells takeover of Sanj Berry and Friends this weekend. Hope everybody's enjoyed the vibes, the music.

So the sounds of What You Do in Moose Tea on the remix of Dennis Cruz and Leo Wood is my final tune right here for the evening on State of the Art.

Remix. Yeah. Check it out. 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It's the remix. No diggity, no die. Play on, play it. Little man, funky mama in the house.

0: Anyway, how you doing, people? Here we are. It's the Art Boy Show. 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
1: Regulators. 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
0: tunes, you know.
1: Damn good, too. 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

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And we had a couple from Brandy. Two in a row from Brandy before that. And we had Total and Mrs. Elliot. 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Mrs. Elliot. 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

0: High melodies, beautiful, beautiful. 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
1: You need to get
2: Keisha Cole. 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Hey, Grand Hoss. 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

0: 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State of the Art Radio, R&B show, playing all kinds of flavours for you. We've got some rap stuff coming up later on as well, which you need to hold on for, because I'll tell you what, we got some tunes without a doubt.
1: I'm chilling and willing with wine in my hand, laid back in the sofa, listening to Dap Man.
0: The beautiful Faith Evans.

a tune that was so underrated. Love that. 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A little love hangover. 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What about just a hangover? I know what one of those are. That's for sure. 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
0: 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A bit of Cassie and Ryan Leslie. It's the R&B flavours.

0: It's an LL Cool J 2 in a row today. 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
1: When I'm alone in my room, sometimes I stare at the wall, and in the back of my mind, I hear my conscience call, telling me I need a girl who's

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0: Ah, such a track. Cheeky little booty for ya.
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Mary J. Blige still going strong after all this time, still strong here in 2024. Anyway, keep it locked, keep it locked on. State of the Art Radio. 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
1: 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Would you do a little something for a little parting music?
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Wicked tune from early 2000s. Haven't heard this in a long time, so it'd be nice to play this one again. Bit of a summer anthem. Mixing all things funky and soulful between now and five.

0: From Freddie, Joe and Kim, two back to back from him on the jazzy tip. His Backyards. And just before that, Good God featuring Feral
1: Beat. I've been searching such a long time.
0: On a hip hop tip.
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That's all things funky and anything with a groove.

smashing that one. Big up to Brian Powell. Just before that, we went into a little bit of Broken Beat. New Visions from Curl. We went into some

0: and we played a little bit of house music straight before that. Right Sides, Al Green and Mark DeMeo with Mesmerize.
1: And the Magnificent. I'm back, but the shack of a soul

0: Are you ready for 2 hours? Absolute old school jams.
1: Right where you standing there, right now. And it's all good in here. Make some noise. So, just the flavor of the rhythm I wrote. Well, I got a chance to let me clear my throat.
0: All you old school R&B, hip hop lovers, we got some tunes for you. See, aren't well.

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I know you'd love a bit of those flavours. One time on a Mass Appeal, touching down like this.

0: I'm feeling that, I'm feeling that. 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Gangsta. We got R&B to come. We got loads more rap. We got some Wu-Tang Clan as well.
1: Could I be the one you love? Could I be the
0: featuring Nas on this as well. Oh, tune.
1: If

0: That tune will always remind me of Miami. 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
1: In the morning, oh. In the night, I'll be there to treat you.
0: Remind me of a beautiful moment.

0: Dancing One Time people with me right now. 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Track number two.
1: Why are you tripping, yo? 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

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I'm there for her, she's there for me. We're just friends. Nothing else going down. What's going down today? Great music here, state of the art.

remix or a mix of No Diggity, which I like. I haven't heard it anywhere else but on State of the Art Radio.

with the black girls where you're from. A little bit of Cheryl Lynn. You remember the Cheryl Lynn track, Ankle? It's been massive. I used to listen to that in Bristol. Tropics on a Saturday night.

I just keep on doing what I do because I love doing what I do. Hope you love what I do. I'm doing it for you. You lock on and do it for me. You do that, yeah?

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You're hearing loads and loads of old school jams. 2 hours worth of State of the Art Radio. 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

tunes you've forgotten all about being played here on the Artwell Old School Urban R&B Show. Keep it locked.

Mr. Neil Ward will dedicate that to you, yeah? I know you like that. Also, a big shout out to Mr. Brian Mundy, yeah? Brian, how you doing? I haven't seen you for a while. We must catch up. Mr. Matty Bound, how you doing, my man, yeah? Tunes going down here. Christopher Williams, remember Christopher Williams?

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You got us with you. You got State of the Art Radio with you. Playing you some beautiful, beautiful flavours. Two in a row, Drew Hill. Why?

0: It's deep. Drew Hill, In My Bed.
1: So deaf. You won't dance.
0: I'm a two in a row today.
1: You won't move.
0: Final of the two in a row.

Hey, we're getting down, down, down. Down with the king. Run DMC. Dedicate that to my man, Mr. Kevin Franklin. Zigzag Sunday night. We used to play our hip hop. Yeah. Wow. What a night that was, wasn't it? Back in the day. No school. Proving there's no school like the old school. Slick Rick, touchdown. Come on. Let me hear you.

0: No school like the old school. This is how we do it. This is how we do it. Got some pure righteous teachers coming up for you right now.
1: Culture Freedom, come back with me, Apple Pie.
0: You remember this one? It's a red.

0: You gotta be talking about Jodeci when you're talking some old school, aren't you?
1: Yeah.
0: Oh, we got a little accident there. Should we do that again, yeah?
2: Step up.

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1: East Coast, West Coast, London Town, and Belize. He's straight up worldwide. You're now rocking with a DJ Robbo show.
2: Yo, what's going on? It's your man, DJ Robbo. I'm in the spot. We moving it, we grooving it. We got a lot of music that we're going to be playing today. And it's not going to be an easy ride because we going funky. We playing some new Rakim joints. We got some music that we playing today. So, yo, thank you for tuning in to the DJ Robbo show. The DJ Robbo radio situation is on and popping. 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And you got the show live, bouncing, kicking, just like it is right now. So, yo, tell a friend, the show is popping off. I'm starting the show off solo. The crew ain't here yet, but they're getting ready to come in. They're en route now. I think they're at Angie's Soul Food, getting some food right now. So, they good, because they're coming in with some food, because I'm hungry, as usual. It's all up. Hit me up, 201-618-6944, because we're taking calls, we're taking texts, and the whole nine. We're going to rap. We're going to have a good time tonight. Yo, this is what it is. Let's do this. We started it off with, yo, Common, Pete Rock, Pastanoose, Long Island's in the building. Let's do this.

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All-time love, Jeff Bradshaw, tweet. Yep, tweet, Eric Robeson. And that was good music right there. You got to keep it locked on the DJ Robbo Show. We try to make sure you get it in from hip-hop to R&B to smooth joints just like that. Next one coming in underneath us right now, Overrated. It's a record that I've been wanting to play for a minute, so I'm glad that I got it in on the show today. Liam Mockridge and Zimmer 90. Not sure who's who as far as singing the production, but that's the name of the artist. Liam Mockridge and Zimmer 90. The song's Overrated. Let's rock.

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5: You tuned in to the DJ Robbo Show. Thank you for tuning in. Yo, we've been playing a lot of music over the last 30, 40 minutes. You know how it goes down. Y'all good, y'all?
6: We are fantastic.
5: Yeah, word up, word up. We got the noise out the studio out of here, so we good to go. Yo, what's up, LC?
7: Robbo, yeah? Got a nice topic for us to talk about.
5: Word?
7: Want to get the crew's feedback.
5: Yo, let's do it, yo.
7: Look at Shades like, yeah, what you got?
6: What you got, LC?
7: All right, so this is what I got. 10 of the best female R&B singers of the 90s that were one hit wonders.
5: Yo, was it really that many though?
7: I got 10. Probably more than that.
5: Yes.
7: These are 10 of the top.
6: Well, top ones, okay.
5: LC, I know you strict on them. You sure they were just one hit wonders? They didn't have anything else out?
6: Yeah, what is a one-hit wonder?
5: What's the criteria for one-hit wonder?
7: They've had, most of these artists had other songs, but they probably were a blip on the Billboard 200. Blip. So maybe they came in at 199.
5: Wow.
7: If they charted at all.
6: Oh, God.
5: Wow. Okay, okay.
7: Yeah, it is what it was.
5: All right, well, what's this, bro?
7: But at least they made some money, maybe. Hopefully. So we'll mix it around. I love the top, but we'll start from the middle. Let's go with a song named Swing My Way by KP and Envy.
5: Oh, Shorty,
6: like
5: Swing My
6: song.
5: Way. I know that song. Mm-hmm. That's an Atlanta-based group.
7: Yes.
5: KP, yeah. Hey, yeah, it's a big hit down in Atlanta.
6: Mm-hmm.
7: Yeah,
5: in the South.
7: That.
5: Yeah, like the song. It's pretty
6: dope. I like it, too.
5: Yeah,
8: I'm unfamiliar.
5: Yo, I'm definitely gonna play it a little bit later.
7: Okay, cool. Yeah, I like that joint. It's unfortunate that, you know, that was their biggest song, but we keep it moving. Centipede by Rebe Jackson.
5: Wow,
6: I love that. That was the 90s.
7: Yes.
6: Okay.
8: Yeah, you know, everybody think because their last name is Jackson,
6: yeah,
8: they can
5: Put out hits.
8: Although I did like Centipede.
6: I did like it.
7: Yeah.
6: I like
7: that song. Video was
6: the video was
7: too.
6: Nice, too.
8: Yeah.
6: That little glowing centipede. I liked it.
5: But what was she talking about, though?
6: Could be something that
5: just like,
6: we were so young, we were just like.
5: Did it fly over our heads?
6: It might have.
8: Mm. Might have.
5: Or was it just a syllable thing? Just hookable?
6: I don't know.
5: Might have been a reason why I was a one-hit wonder.
6: Could be.
5: Just threw it on the wall and it worked. What's next, Al?
7: Let's see. Let's go with Get Here by Brenda Russell.
5: Get Here by Brenda Russell?
6: I don't even know.
5: I mean, that was the only... No, she had other stuff that was...
7: She

0: Okay, Shays, are we not on air?
1: Yeah, we are. I don't know what happened. I was trying to, I was moving around for room. I don't know what happened.
0: Well, I'll tell you what. Let's play this next record, and then by that time, you'll have the laptop up.
2: Sounds good.
0: Work.

0: people, this is Kanye.
1: Check it out, man. It's your boy Akon.
2: Hey, what's up? Yeah, this is 50 Cent.
3: Yo, yo, what's up? This is Sean Paul.
4: Yeah, what's cracking, y'all? It's your boy Fabulous, and right now you're rocking with my dog.
5: DJ Rob Paul.

0: DJ Robbo Show. What up? What up? What up, LC? We was talking about Aleta Adams or Brenda Russell.
1: Brenda Russell, get here.
0: But we found out through fact checks. What did we find out?
2: Aleta Adams.
0: So there
2: was
0: two
2: songs.
0: That's
2: the version, yes. But so, I know that voice, Aleta Adams. Same song.
0: Same song.
2: Sounds like it's exactly the same.
1: Identical.
3: She probably remade it.
0: That's what I'm thinking.
3: Mm-hmm.
1: Absolutely.
0: Well, were both of them one-hit wonders?
2: No, I don't want to say that. Aleta Adams probably had some other stuff. I want to say, please.
1: Definitely. She definitely had.
3: Yeah.
0: I think so, too.
2: Yeah.
1: Bigger body of work. Definitely hitting those charts.
0: Gotcha.
2: There you go.
0: So who's next?
1: Well, the ladies will know. LL and Shades definitely know. Heard It All Before by Sunshine Anderson.
2: Ooh,
0: whoa.
2: That was the song in the club days.
0: Still is.
2: Yeah,
0: it still is a banger.
1: Still is a banger.
2: Ooh, what?
0: Still is a banger. Ooh.
2: That was a jam.
0: That was a one-hit wonder, though.
1: She
0: Sunshine didn't have any other songs?
1: She did. I remember about 5 years ago, there was a big promotion on a follow-up single. I don't think it survived.
0: Oh my gosh.
3: It was DOA. It was DOA, yo.
1: Aww. Even before it hit the press.
2: Wow.
3: Ouch.
0: Not a good look, yo.
3: Dead on arrival.
1: Mm. Yeah.
3: Woo woo.
1: It's unfortunate. But fortunately for Something for the People, featuring Trina and Tamara, excuse me. My Love Is the
2: The Bomb, baby. Hit. Yes, I like that one.
3: Mm. That song was fire.
2: Oh, yeah.
0: That was one of the twins?
1: Yes.
0: Really? I didn't know that.
1: Yes, yes. Mm-hmm.
0: I did not know that. I didn't know they sang music.
2: Wait, who are you talking about?
0: Tia and Tamara?
2: Tia and Tamara?
1: No.
2: Oh, I was about to say.
0: What did I hear? I could have. Oh, I'm going to say. I was like, so you did say that, though, right?
1: Yeah, I did, but I misspoke.
0: Huh?
1: They're youngins. They're youngins.
2: Yeah, I don't even know. That's true.
0: Oh,
2: they are
0: man.
2: Young.
0: So who was it that you're talking about?
1: Tamara.
0: Oh, Tamara. Just a Tamara.
2: Yeah.
1: Correct.
0: Okay. All right. No Maria then.
1: No.
0: Okay. Gotcha. Okay. Cool. That makes sense. What's next?
1: I'm gonna save the best for last. He's Mine by Moke and Steph.
2: Mm-hmm.
1: Yeah. I was jam.
2: Yes, it was.
1: Maybe about 6 months they were rocking that song.
0: Yeah.
2: Not mad at that either.
0: Yeah, I wasn't mad at that. But they damn sure didn't have nothing else after that.
2: Oh.
1: It was quiet.
3: Woo woo.
1: That was a song, too.
0: And they could sing.
2: Woo woo. Oh, yeah.
0: Shoot.
2: Well, it's not easy to get a hit, I'm sure, you know.
0: Yeah, I guess.
1: It's all about the follow-up.
3: It's hard to, once you have a hit, the pressure is on to have another one. And then it's hard to try and make that magic happen again with some people.
2: Yes.
3: Clearly, these are the some people.
2: Oh.
1: Ow, ow, ow. Just pulled out the right hook.
0: Oh,
1: Mike
0: my gosh.
1: Tyson, right hook.
3: Clank.
1: One. Tube.
2: Knockout. Okay, right. What else you got?
1: I saved the last to my girl. I love her to death. Unfortunately, she's known for this song. She had other songs, but they didn't hit the radar. But Idina Howard, Freak Like Me. Mm. All the fellas know that song, baby.
2: The ladies know it too.
3: Okay.
0: Y'all sound like y'all. Was y'all
3: too.
0: Y'all was in the group?
2: Well, I felt like I was. I sang along like I was.
3: I mean, you know, I could relate to some of the lyrics.
0: Do you? LL Rendezvous.
3: Okay. I'm just saying.
2: Look
1: at you.
0: She ain't messing with no salami, but she do that.
1: Chocolate is real.
0: Right, exactly.
3: No, just saying.
0: But you know, she had an issue though. She had an issue with the label as far as she got a little out of pocket with what's the sister? I think she's still an exec now, but she got a little out of pocket with that executive. And because I read the backstory on that, and she was very frank about how she did some immature things.
2: Hmm.
0: and probably spoke out of turn.
2: Mm-hmm.
0: In the music business, there's a certain way you should carry yourself, mm-hmm. especially when you're talking to people that can affect your career.
2: Absolutely.
0: And I think something happened.
2: Okay.
0: That put a bad taste in some people's mouths.
2: Mm.
0: And I think that affected what was going to happen next as far as her next release.
2: Mm-hmm.
0: But, that's how it goes. You can make a mistake and next thing you know.
3: Hence, you're the one-hit wonder.
2: There you go.
0: You made that list.
2: Unfortunately. Oh.
1: Wow.
0: Yo, so
1: a rough crowd.
2: Yeah.
0: It's no joke when you can't make that second hit, though.
2: Yeah.
1: Definitely.
0: We got somebody we want to add on there.
2: Uh-oh.
0: Oh, you said, was it females from the 90s or was it just people?
2: It was females.
0: Oh, females.
2: You
0: okay.
2: Got a male?
0: It's a male.
2: Ooh, it's a male. What is it?
1: Nah, no. Talk about it.
2: I'm curious.
0: It's somebody personal.
2: Oh.
3: Oh.
2: Let's leave that one off air.
0: That's off air. Off the mic.
2: Yeah.
1: I want to know now.
0: Off the mic.
2: We'll talk about it later. No, we'll talk about it amongst ourselves.
3: I got two males.
2: Ooh, who you got?
1: Really?
3: Millie and Vanilli.
2: Aww. Wait a second. I was a fan. Okay,
3: I like them too.
2: I don't know who had the vocals, but as far as I'm concerned,
1: they both had.
3: You
1: the vocals.
3: Know who had the vocals?
2: I don't know who
3: the
2: was
3: Weather
2: it?
3: Girls had the vocals.
2: Were women?
3: No.
2: Oh wait.
3: CNC Music Factory.
1: Freedom Williams, you're talking about?
2: Oh,
3: the CNC Music Factory. They were.
2: Everybody dance now.
3: Singing for them or something.
0: Oh, really?
3: Mm. Yeah.
0: Wow.
3: They didn't sing.
0: I knew they didn't sing, but I didn't know who was singing them.
2: Mm-hmm. It wasn't the person in the video.
3: No.
2: That little thin, she couldn't blow out them vocals like that.
0: Mm.
3: That's why I think it was one of the fact check from the Weather Girls.
0: Yeah.
2: I think it was.
3: Yeah.
0: Fact check.
3: Yeah. Like Millie and Vanilli.
0: Okay. Yeah, but
2: Millie and Vanilli.
0: I saw an interview with them, and they was like, "We did not know we was trying to do what the producers tell us to
2: no.
0: do, and we can't sing. We can't sing.
3: We can't sing.
2: They had the look."
0: No, we can sing.
2: Well, they should have sang when they were
0: they
2: on the award show.
0: They told us not to do at the time we was doing what we was told to do.
2: I like them. I'm sorry.
3: I like them. Too. And, you know, rest in peace, one of them.
2: Yeah, what? Unfortunately, did pass away.
0: Oh,
2: yeah.
0: I didn't know
2: yeah,
0: that.
2: Yeah, the lighter skinned one did pass away.
0: Wow.
2: Mm-hmm. That was a lot of stress on them, don't you believe?
0: Yeah.
1: Stress would kill you.
0: That BP went up. They were psyched. Check that cholesterol. HDL, LDL.
3: When they were performing, they were busted.
2: Yeah, remember
3: and,
2: the...
3: Yeah. And... Something happened, the record got stuck, and it kept on and on, and they tried
0: to sing. Girl, you know, my man.
2: It's true.
0: Not a good look. My man started voguing. He started voguing.
3: One just walked off, and he was like, that's it. I was like, oh, woo-woo.
0: Not a good look. Yo, you going to check that? You going to fact check it? We're going to play some music, and then we'll get back,
2: right? Yeah, play some music, we're going to fact check.

0: Millie Vanilli. I don't know who it was singing,
1: you know,
0: but it looked good. It looked good. They sounded good, whoever that was.
1: True.
0: Man, I was digging their music.
1: No,
0: I think I still have some sitting up in my closet with a bunch of cassettes.
1: Yo, they were flavor. I ain't gonna front. They had the whole world shook.
0: Absolutely.
1: Everybody was in love with them. This is probably the first time on a major scene that you saw locks on dudes,
0: mm-hmm,
1: right?
0: Mm-hmm.
1: On a major scene. And it was just like, what is this?
0: Yeah.
1: You know, and then, they were pretty boys.
0: Appeal.
1: Yeah.
0: Mm-hmm.
1: So everybody was feeling it.
0: Absolutely.
1: I ain't mad.
2: My eyes ain't definitely easy.
0: Definitely.
1: Yeah.
0: Definitely.
1: But once that record stopped.
0: Yeah,
1: once that record skipped, their whole world was shook.
0: Yeah, unfortunately.
1: Shatter. Like, oh my gosh, not a good look. So who was actually singing their songs?
0: We do not know.
1: Oh, we don't really get that
0: We're
1: info?
0: We're going to find out, though.
1: Okay.
0: Don't wait for me.
3: But this brings up the CNC Music Factory situation.
1: Yeah.
2: Yes.
1: Yeah.
3: Or Freedom Williams, Marsha Walsh.
1: Mm. So who was singing for? Who was singing? There was a young Slim Sister that was singing
3: in the
1: those
3: video.
1: In the video.
3: Yes. No, she wasn't singing.
0: I don't think she was singing.
2: Marsha was singing.
3: Oh, she looked good.
0: Yeah, she was just for visual purposes.
3: She looked unbelievable on the video.
1: Got you.
3: Oh, yeah.
2: It's so wrong.
3: That was a Marsha, though. It definitely wasn't. Not moving those thighs like that.
0: Mm-mm.
3: And her body.
1: And Marsha Walsh was from The Weather Girls.
3: Oh, yeah.
0: Yes.
3: She can,
0: yes. Okay.
3: She got can you. Sing. Yes.
1: Right. Now, that's the singing that, you know. Now, I never really paid attention to, you know, the chick that was singing in the video. You just see it and it's
3: she was singing.
1: But it was clear. I mean, just knowing how people sing, I was like, I don't see how that's coming out of your body. You know what I mean? So it was like, Bird, you really singing that? But nobody really paid attention.
2: Mm-hmm.
3: It was not a good look.
1: I saw her rendezvous.
2: Uh-huh.
1: You know what I mean?
3: Oh, I know you saw her. I saw her too.
1: Yeah, everybody saw her, you know, so I ain't no different than the next man. But, you know, I wasn't thinking about, is that coming out of her mouth,
2: yeah,
1: right?
2: Yeah.
1: So, you know, it's all good. But, yo, shout out to Martha Walsh because, you know, I heard she won the deal. She got money.
0: It I ain't mad at that.
3: Out of court settlement.
0: That's
1: okay.
0: Right.
1: That's
2: deservedly so.
1: Yeah.
3: Yes.
2: Using her vocals.
1: No. Just so crazy.
3: I'm very deceitful.
2: We're not like that now.
1: Mm-mm.
3: This stuff goes on all the time. You kidding me? Record companies do not care. Wherever they can save a dime, they will.
1: So do you think that would happen if Instagram was out during those times? Because, you know, everybody's so visual with the cameras and everything, you know. It would have been a totally different story if Instagram was out and Facebook was out in the 90s, right?
3: I agree with that.
1: It had been a little crazy.
3: Mm-hmm.
1: Just imagine trying to get away with lip syncing. There would have been no Millie Vanilli. I don't know.
3: Nope.
1: So, LC, what's next on the platter?
3: Well, LL Cool J. I think Shades over there is melting.
0: That's my man.
3: I think it's 100 degrees in here, Robbo, and she is melting.
1: Turn on the AC.
0: That's right.
3: Look at that. Jeez. Look at her work that lollipop.
0: I'm a long time fan. What lollipop are you talking about, LC?
1: Oh, heck.
3: I ain't mess. I ain't going there. But anyway, LL Robbo has a new album out.
1: True.
3: And it's his first album in 11 years.
2: Mm.
3: And it is called The Force.
1: Mm-hmm.
3: Reminds me of Star Wars.
1: Really?
3: Yeah, The Force.
1: Oh, Lord.
2: May the Force be with you.
3: Yes. Yo, Yoda.
1: Nah, man. I'm gonna say I see exactly why he would have named it that. But if I had to put my opinion on it, it's because he is a major force in the industry.
3: Yes.
1: He shifted the culture, so I could see why he would name it that way. Because he's heavy. You know, Cat's been doing it since 82 at a high level. Like,
3: but he is Def Jam.
1: Right.
2: Yes.
3: First artist on Def Jam Records.
1: Ooh.
3: I don't know if many people realize that.
1: Yeah. Yeah.
3: He started when they weren't officially a label. They were a production company at that point.
1: Right.
3: So on the labels, it was, it just said production on it. And then when they officially came out as a record company, LL was the first artist.
1: Yeah. Because, yeah, Run DMC was on the Profile.
3: Correct.
1: Run DMC was on Profile. Jazzy J was on, I forget the name of that label. Rick Rubin had produced something for Jazzy J, I think it was.
3: Mm-hmm.
1: It's Yours.
3: Yep.
1: So It's Yours wasn't on Def Jam.
3: No.
1: You know, so all that was before, pre-Def Jam.
3: Yeah, Russell Simmons was managing Run DMC on Profile.
1: Right.
3: That's how that came to pass. And
1: did they ever get to Def Jam?
3: No.
1: Wow, that's crazy.
3: Stayed on Profile.
1: Wow. That's crazy. Didn't realize that. I'm just realizing that now.
3: Mm-hmm.
1: You just kind of assume that it was on Def Jam, but when you think about it.
3: I think a lot of people do. Because the association with, you know,
1: with Russell. Yeah, being that they were brothers in the whole nine.
3: And a lot of people don't realize that Russell was a big-time promoter back at

0: dreams?
1: It's a great question, S.H.
2: Nah.
0: Why?
2: Let me tell
0: you. That's a great question.
2: There's a record by Rod Digger and Redman.
0: Mm-hmm.
2: I'm going to play it.
0: Okay.
2: I'm going to play it for you, and it'll answer your question right there.
0: Okay.
2: Right?
0: I mean, I'm not saying yay or nay. I'm just saying.
2: Watch. When I play it, you're going to be like, okay. Yeah, you can rap at 50 and 60 after you hear this record. Let's check it.
3: Yes, sir.
4: Have I grown in here, right?

0: Yo, what up, people? This is Kanye.
1: Check it out, man. It's your boy Akon.
2: Hey, what's up? Yo, this is 50 Cent.
3: Yo, yo, what's up? This is Sean Paul.
4: Yeah, what's cracking, y'all? It's your boy Fabulous, and right now you're rocking with my dog.
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6: Yo, you tuned in to the DJ Robbo Show. This ain't no little kid rap here. Rod Digger featuring Redman. Come on. That is hip hop right there.
7: That's
6: if you
7: right.
6: If it ain't like that, I ain't gonna front. It doesn't get on my playlist. If I, you know, when I'm in the gym knocking out or when I'm riding my bike, whatever, I'm listening to stuff like that.
7: Absolutely.
6: So, yo, shout out to Rod Digger. Always came through in the clutch when it came down to beats and rhymes. Redman, no one can refute that this brother is top tier MC. Trying to hear it. Not trying. There's no discussion. There's no commentary. There's no post about questions about Redman and Rod Digger. So just stop it right there.
7: Exactly.
6: Word?
8: Agreed.
6: Yo, so thank you for tuning into the show. Thank you for listening to that song. Yo, Shades.
7: Yeah, speaking of questions.
6: Yeah.
7: I have a crew question.
6: Let's do it.
7: Okay. Now, here's a question. If someone wants you to move in and be a roommate, should they be required to show you their lease or mortgage agreement?
6: Yeah, of course.
7: Okay, why do you say yes?
6: Oh, man, shoot. I don't want to be getting into a,

0: situation with somebody and they're not caught up on their payments, mm-hmm. or their payment history is crazy, or they're about to be put out. It's like, oh, you about to be put out. And now you done moved out of your place. You were secure. And now you in bed with somebody else. And now you ain't got nowhere to stay in another month because they done came in and told you to get out.
1: Okay.
0: You know what I mean?
1: Interesting take. I wouldn't even have thought about it like that.
0: Oh, yeah. Come on. What?
1: So that's why they need a roommate, because they needed somebody to help them out and help them catch up.
0: Help them catch up. Mm-hmm. Right.
1: Elsie, what are your thoughts?
2: Agree with Robbo. I think, though, when you are going to move in with someone, everything goes on the table. All the bills, and we set the agreement. If I'm going to pay towards this mortgage, lease, whatever the agreement is, you need to be able to see that invoice, that bill, and all the bills. Specifically that, because that's usually, right, the largest bill mm-hmm. that someone's going to pay. So all that should be put on the table.
0: So yeah.
2: Definitely honesty. You're moving in with someone that we assume that's a significant other. So everything should be put out on the table.
1: It may not be a significant other.
2: That's true.
1: It's just a roommate.
2: That's true. It's a roommate. But that, even more so with just a roommate. How well do you know them?
1: Mm-hmm.
0: Right.
2: Is it just going to be for a year, short term? So whatever the case is, everybody needs to put their cards on the table.
0: Right.
1: Yeah, because I'm thinking, what if the, let's say they moved into an apartment
0: mm-hmm.
1: and the rent is $2,000.
0: Right.
1: But they want you to spend $1,300.
0: Oh.
1: Because they're telling you it's $2,600.
0: Wow.
1: That's so you have
0: not
1: to
0: a good look.
1: See, that's what I was thinking. What if someone is not being honest?
2: Okie doke.
1: Yeah, they're pulling the okie doke.
0: Mm.
2: Well, that's why we put everything on the table.
1: So you want to see everything?
2: Absolutely.
0: Yeah, got to see it.
1: You want to see the history of electric and heat and water? Right. Wow.
2: I'm gonna make a phone call to the leasing office or the mortgage company.
0: Right.
1: Are you being added to the lease?
0: Right.
1: Oh, so you want to be added to the lease?
0: Yeah, of course. Because at any time, something can happen. And when the police come, are you on a lease? No, but I've been living here for 10 years or in 5 months or whatever. And they're like, well, if your name's on the lease, you got to go. Wait, hold up. I've been paying, I'm floating everybody. Well, your name's not on the lease.
1: Yeah.
0: You got to go. And then next thing you know.
2: Facts.
0: You got to go.
1: That's true. I was also thinking with a mortgage, too. I don't think I would want anybody helping me with my mortgage, because I don't want them saying, well, I paid for some of the mortgage around here, and, I'm entitled to some piece of this house if you sell. Exactly.
0: It's true.
2: Well, if you're doing that with somebody, they own a piece of that house.
1: See what I mean?
0: Yeah. And I wouldn't do it any other way. I'd be like, no, if I'm going to stay here, because you got to maintain it.
1: Mm-hmm.
0: Even whether you're leasing or your mortgage, you got to maintain it.
1: Yeah.
0: You know what I mean?
1: So what do you have them pay for? Because if you don't want them to contribute to the mortgage, because you don't want them to, think that they can come back at some point and say, like, I've been paying for the bills.
0: You write out some kind of contract. Be like, okay. Hey, look, you're going to sublet in some sort of way.
1: Oh,
0: it's going to be a sublet situation. And some places don't allow you to do that.
1: Mm-hmm.
2: Correct.
0: And even some mortgage companies don't allow you, depending on the type of mortgage that you have.
1: Okay.
0: They're like, no, you can't sublet.
1: Mm.
0: So I've rented from places before that don't allow you to sublet.
1: Okay.
0: And it maintains the integrity and the quality of the people that's in the building or renting in the home or renting the home. I've only run into no subletting when it was a home.
1: Mm-hmm.
0: When you rented a home and it was like, and obviously it was a nice place. It wasn't no shanty town situation. Mm-hmm. So they was like, nah, you can't sublet. If you want to leave and you're coming back, you're going to be gone for 6 months. Like if you're on tour, you're going to be gone for 6 months. Okay. In the situation I was at, I couldn't let somebody sublet.
1: Okay.
0: Because that's not how they operate. Mm-hmm. It's like, we don't do that.
1: Because they would have to do a credit check on whoever you were planning on subletting it to, correct?
0: Nah.
1: I understand they just straight up not doing
0: it. They just didn't, because they didn't do their
1: vetting. Because they didn't do their check on
0: They didn't people. Do their vetting. So just like, okay. We don't want anybody in here that we didn't vet.
1: Mm-hmm, mm-hmm.
0: So, you know, and I mean, that's how you were able to get into a nice neighborhood. Mm-hmm. Because they vetted you. Mm-hmm. And it's like, okay, cool. But there's this person you bringing in, they don't know. And they want to keep the quality. And you want to keep the quality because you don't want your neighbors doing that, right?
1: That's true.
0: So I was never mad at it because it was just like, I don't have to worry about people that are in the neighborhood and bringing that element. So I was good with it. You know what I mean? But some people weren't. They were like, nah, F that. I should be able to bring whoever I want to over here and I should do whatever I want to. I'm paying rent. It's like,
1: a lot of people have that attitude. I'm paying rent. I should be able to do whatever I want.
0: You can have that attitude, but you can pull it off, and the places that allow you to pull it off will not be the places that you might want to stay, and it's safe, and you don't have to worry about robbing you and stuff like that. You pay for what you get.
1: But if you're paying rent, and you're renting an apartment, and you're like blasting music at a certain... I mean, let me not use music, because I mean...
0: Because, you know, that's me.
1: Huh?
0: That's me playing music.
1: Oh, that's you?
0: That's no.
1: Let me not use music. But, you know, maybe your TV is too loud, and you have a neighbor that's just like, oh, do you have surround sound, and it's just, yeah, I can't sleep. Mm-hmm. Like, come on.
0: Yeah.
1: But you know, I can't with that.
2: That's a drawback of renting.
0: Right.
2: You don't have your own... And you're surrounded by other people that are renting as well. And it's just the way it is. Courtesy, because the walls are paper thin.
1: You have a dog that barks. I'm just saying, right? It could be anything. I mean, you can't control the dog barking.
0: Yeah, but some people don't want that. So you might
1: they
0: not get into...
1: They allow the pet. I'm allowed to have a pet that's a dog that's less than 35.
0: Places.
1: Not in all places.
0: Yeah, not
1: but
0: all
1: let's
0: places.
1: Say I'm renting some place and I'm allowed to have a pet that is, you know, it's under 30, whatever the weight limit.
0: Mm-hmm.
1: It's a dog. It barks.
0: Right. I mean, you're cool. It can work.
1: Yeah.
0: It fits
1: I'm cool
0: the
1: with
0: rules.
1: It because I know it's a dog.
0: Right.
1: But, you know, some people, they nitpicky.
0: Not
1: I hear you walking above me.
0: Yeah, that's bugged out. I mean,
1: people, they do it.
0: Yeah. I don't know.
1: And it's like, well, if feet bother you, then you should have gone on a higher level floor. That's just my thought. That's just my thought. Because I've had those. Why are you laughing, Elsie?
0: Elsie, let's tell her after the break.
2: Yes.
0: All right.

0: stand behind it. I guarantee it. They know that, even if they don't know me any more than they know the chairman of General Mills.
1: My man. My man.

0: Yeah, yo, that's how I go down. Yo, LC, what was you saying?
1: Well, Shage, you're not supposed to walk across the floor. You're supposed to glide.
2: Well,
1: like
2: I'm sorry.
1: Michael Jackson or Chris Brown would do.
2: I'm sorry, I cannot glide. If you hear feet, and you like, if you don't want to hear feet, you have some type of issue sleeping from I don't know steps that people make, that's how people get from point A to point B, then you should be more selective on your where you choose to live.
0: True. I feel you.
2: Choose a top floor then.
1: Listen, I grab
2: choose
1: my,
2: the penthouse.
1: I grab my crotch and slide, baby, across that.
0: Oh,
2: I was wondering where was he? Where did the?
0: It's obvious LC doesn't have any roommates.
2: I can see that. Yeah, grabbing crotches and moonwalking around.
0: I don't know.
2: That's what you do to get your morning coffee?
1: Absolutely.
2: Okay.
0: Mushroom coffee.
2: Oh my goodness. All right, well, thanks for the feedback. I have something else, though.
1: Yeah, what you got?
2: Speaking of, you know...
0: Of roommates.
2: Of roommates, yeah. And people and relationships and intermingling. So...
0: Intermingling.
2: Sounds so like. Then, what happens if you have a significant other and you decide to give them a spare key?
0: Are they living with you?
2: No, they're not living with you, but, you know, whatever your thought is, you decided to give them a spare key.
0: Oh, okay.
2: With doing that, do you feel that they should be able to just come by whenever they want?
0: Well, you know, sometimes it depends on how you get down. Like, you know, you wanted to come in and cook you breakfast while you sleep. You need to give her a key so she can come in and do what she got to do. She might slide up in, you know, in the shower while you're showering or something, or slide up in the bed. Can't slide without the key.
2: That sounds nice and everything, but that sounds nice if that was the scenario.
0: That's the only scenario I see.
1: So what's, really? So what's the scenario?
2: I'm just saying, someone, you know, just you're coming home and their car is there.
0: Oh, you're not feeling that?
2: No.
0: Where?
2: No. And then I come up inside and there you are sitting on the couch watching TV. Hey, babe.
0: You're not feeling that?
1: They have rose petals on the
2: stairs. No. You're painting a completely different picture. And even if there was rose petals, I'd be like, excuse me,
0: you're not
2: what are you
0: that?
2: Doing in my house? No, because that's not the reason why I gave you a key.
0: What was the reason why you gave me a key?
2: I don't know.
1: Yeah. You don't know. You don't know.
2: I'll be honest. I have given people that I was dating at the time a key.
0: I knew the truth was going to come out.
2: I've done it before.
0: She was very adamant about, I ain't giving nobody no key.
2: Not anymore.
0: And no matter what, I bring up the good parts and she bringing up the bad parts.
2: I'm just saying. I mean, I've done it before, you know.
0: And you wasn't feeling it. Because every time I keep saying, you're not feeling that?
1: It's not like,
2: hell
1: no.
2: I think, well, the picture that you painted, Robbo, sounded very, very nice.
0: Do you like that?
2: Yeah, I like that.
0: You like that?
2: I have to like that person, I guess. I guess I have to like the
1: it's
2: person.
1: It's happening.
0: It's jingling, baby.
2: Well, okay.
0: It's jingling, baby.
3: Oh.
0: It's jingling, baby.
2: The key is in the fake rock in the garden. That's what I'm talking about.
0: Yo, we're going to play that. Get right back with you.

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1: Yo, you tuned in to the DJ Robbo Show. It's your man. I'm on the two turntables, left, right, mixer in the middle. A lot of music. That means a lot of people's out here banging to all the tunes that's going down. And speaking of tunes that's going down, Shades, what's up?
2: I have a music pick.
1: Word?
2: Yes, I love a good music pick.
1: Well, that's what's up. What you got?
2: I have Heart Heavy by Javor Amir.
1: Hmm.
2: Can we check it out?
1: Yeah, we can check it out. Let's do it.

0: Heart Heavy, Javoy Amir on the DJ Robbo Show. Shades.
1: Did I say his name incorrectly before?
0: I'm not sure, but that was a dope track. Dope song. It. Dope.
1: Is that a vibe or what?
0: That's a vibe.
1: Is that giving you like, that's giving you love right there.
0: Yeah.
1: We don't hear a lot of that.
0: No. You're absolutely right. We don't hear a lot of that.
1: I love it.
0: That was dope. Heart Heavy, Javoy Amir. I said it.
1: I don't know if I'm saying it incorrectly, but I will give you his Instagram. So make sure you follow him on Instagram, JAVOAMIR.
0: Okay,
1: that's follow him on Instagram.
0: Yeah, definitely. Nope. Does his Instagram say where he's from or part of the country he's from?
1: Unfortunately, it does not.
0: Okay,
1: we have to get some information from this young man.
0: We definitely want to get him on the show, interview type situation.
1: I like it. Yeah. I like it. Let's see if we can hook it up.
0: Yeah, yo, LC.
2: What up, Robbo?
0: You feeling that joint?
2: Yo, the brother can sing.
0: Yeah, man.
2: You don't get that too much anymore.
0: Right.
2: So hats off to that brother.
0: Yeah, man. Yeah, absolutely.
1: Mm-hmm.
0: Good pick, Shades.
1: I like it.
2: Mm-hmm.
1: Let me not say I like it. I love that.
0: Dope.

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0: Yo, what's going on? That set was pretty dope. We coming to the close of the show, but don't even be mad, because we're going to be back here next week, same time, same station. But yo, before we go, we want to make sure you can reach out to us. Yo, Shades, how we find you, yo?
1: You can follow me on Instagram, Lady D Shades.
0: Word. That's what's right. Up. Everything popping with that IG? You good?
1: Yeah, it's popping over here.
0: Word.
1: Oh. Follow me.
0: Lady Love, how we find you, yo?
2: You can find me on Instagram at LL Rendezvous. That's RENDEZVOUS.
0: That's what's up. That's what's up. Your Instagram popping, though?
2: It's popping.
0: I ain't mad
2: popping
0: at
2: and
0: you.
2: Locking.
0: Yo, that's what's up. LL is in the building, but LC is right here to my right. How we find you, brother?
3: Yo, hit me up on LC on the Move on all platforms.
0: That's what's up, man. And yo, for booking purposes, reach out to LC, because yo, that's how you get us into your area so we can rock out live for you, all right? You want to reach me? You can just go straight to the website. It's djrabo.com. And any and all social media, it's djrabo, I-T-S, D-J-R-O-B-B-O. And you got me, all right? In the meantime, we're going to catch up with y'all next week, all right? Peace.

kicking off today's show, New Jack. Adam Mills, State of the Art Radio. I bet you thought I weren't here. Got the Quiet Storm coming up a little bit later on. And two in a row from a guy that only bought out one album.

Flowetry featuring Common. It's back in the day. 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Shout out to a man like Lee Clark.

0: Definitely. Definitely in my top 10 of all time. So back in 1990, an album came out. Little did we know it was going to be his only album. But what an album it was. Two in a row this week. Comes from Mr. Robbie Michaels.
1: Life hasn't been going too well. I've been going through some changes.
0: Definitely for the soul heads.
1: Need someone to talk to. Robbie.

the one and only album. He should have done some more. So for those of you that regularly listen to my show, you will know about halfway through, I like to slow it down for a few. Call it the Quiet Storm. Just a chance to play some of the ballads that were around in the 80s and also the 90s. Taking us there this week. Full circle.

featuring, of course, Mr. Will Downing on vocals. I got what you want. You got what State of the Art Radio with Adam Mills. It feels like love. We've got about 15 minutes till home time. Hey. Not played a bit of Loose Ends for a while.

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0: Bexley Heath. To be correct. Loose Ends. From one London group to another London group. South London again. The Escoffrey Sisters. Absolute gem of a tune. Steady R Radio.

the Escoffreys. So the next tune, I've been meaning to play this for a long time. And my mate Chris in Bournemouth, he just wants to hear it. Gonna try and squeeze two in before it's home time. This one's going out to Chris Penny.

That's it. We've come to the end of yet another episode. Thanks for joining me today. Hope you enjoyed the show. Don't forget you can catch up on any of the shows on the Facebook page. Till next week, it's Millsy out. Peace.

Well, right now, this is Elephant Man and I'm time to reach England. I tell us the nice for real station I listen to, you know. Theatre of the Art, you know, with DJ Mr. M, you know. Nice up the place.

0: Oh, this is Vault Killer. I are the first one that listens to the art radio with DJ Mr. M. And modest thing.
1: Opportunity in our life. I may not take it for granted. You understand?

0: 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And when it comes to championship, oh God, man, he made a champion. 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
1: Where the money de, where the money de, where the stock, where the stash, where the stinking mullah de.
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free beer and just walk away. The man in me, Mutumbi, and keep it like it is from the late Louis Zamarka, the very best in UK lovers rock. The queen of lovers rock, Jenny Kay with the Silhouette.

the Queen of Lovers Rock, Shani K featuring Rico and a Silhouette. Is there a place in your heart? Paulette Walker.

exciting news to tell you all a little bit later on in the show. I'm so looking forward to this exhibition, and I'll give you a little insight a little bit later on in the show. Rock Reggae Junior English. The late Claudia Fontaine and Natural High on JB Records.

I remember many moons ago, every Saturday night, well, Sunday night, down in the Balham, we used to hear Al Campbell on a regular basis. You know you want to be loved, Al Campbell. Bally Eye. The good old days. Arima in love.

0: story behind Lovers Rock in the UK. From the 25th to the 30th of October 2022 at the BBMC 385 High Road, Willesden, London, NW10 TLR. NW10 2JR. That's from the 25th to the 30th of October 2022, the Lovers Rock exhibition, and tickets will be available online very shortly. Oh. And Roy McDallion will be there for the launch.
1: This song is dedicated to you.
0: I'm so honored to be part of that Lovers Rock exhibition. If it's love that you're looking for, Teddy

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Well, that wraps it all up for Roy Medallion. Hopefully I'll see you next week. Same time, same place.

0: Right, Larry?
1: Yeah, absolutely. Yeah. LC? Yeah, absolutely. I know what you meant.
0: Yeah, I know.
2: Yeah, summertime's around the corner. Let's get ready for it.
0: All right. Well, since I done talked you up, to my left, business as usual, EPMD's in the building. You know what it is, Brentwood Township, and give a shout out to my man LC on the move.
1: What up, y'all? LC is in the place.
0: He's in the building.
1: Sit, baby. I'm ready. I'm fired up.
0: Word?
1: I didn't have any juice, but I got some water here.
0: You got some water?
1: Yeah, I'm trying to, you know, tone it up. I've been in the gym.
0: Okay.
1: You know, I got some positive feedback on social media that the ladies like what they see.
2: All right, all right.
1: So, you know, I'm going to keep it going.
0: Okay. Keep it tight.
1: Yeah. Mm-hmm.
0: I ain't mad at you. Mm.
2: Do your thing, LC.
1: We got the eyes over here.
0: Yo, it's all good. It's all good. Directly in front of me. She don't miss a beat. Anything that's changed from the last time we have seen each other, she recognizes and commentates accordingly. Rybo, you something about you different today, Rybo. What's going on? You done did this, you done did that. I was in New York and I was looking for you. Couldn't find you. It's all right, though.
3: We got to be there at the same time.
0: Is that what it is?
3: That's what it is.
0: Okay. Yo, when I find you, it's going to be on and popping. To everybody, give it up for Lady Love, Rendezvous.
3: What's up, family? What's up?
0: Yo, it's good. It's good. How you doing today?
3: I'm hanging in there.
0: You like that blue?
3: Thank you very much.
0: It's a good look.
3: Thank you.
0: Word, word. You change it every day?
3: No.
0: Looks like you do.
3: No. Every couple weeks.
0: Every couple of weeks?
3: Actually go on Sunday.
0: Really?
3: Mm-hmm.
0: Oh, I thought you did it yourself. You don't do it yourself?
3: Negative.
0: Oh.
3: Too much
0: prep.
3: Labor.
0: Prep. She's so prep.
1: Ladies got bank. Yeah. What? I do labor? What?
0: I do not do my own nails.
1: That's why I pay. Could get it done.
0: Is that what it is?
1: Okay. Never.
0: Okay. All right. Shoot, I ain't mad at you. Yo, the good thing about the show tonight, and really about how everything's going down, is you got my man Brandon. What up, Brandon? Yo, Brandon's in the building. He's handling a lot of technical stuff that we just need help with, so it's all love. We got a lot going on for the show today. Lady D Shades, we got the new music coming in. There was something you were saying about the music.
2: We're going to talk about the music.
0: Yeah, because, you know, LC, there were some people that reached out to us because they're having challenges with new music, new R&B.
1: Okay.
0: You know, it's just like, yo, we're losing clients because the content of the music, they don't want to deal with it. So there's been some new songs that have come out lately. I think it's Sexy Red.
2: Ooh.
0: You know, that's like really out of control. I haven't heard the song.
1: Oh, I heard it.
0: But they say it's like, yo, it's crazy out of control as far as the content.
1: And it's over the top.
0: Really? Mm-hmm. That's crazy. There's a kid, I don't know where this guy's from, but he had some song where they said, let the little white girls say the N-word. And
2: what?
0: It's been out for a while. But yeah, I saw it online. It was like, what? Well, you know, I understood where he was coming from with leveling the playing field.
1: Mm-hmm.
0: But it's kind of like throwing out the baby and the bathwater. You know what I mean? It's just like, you're going to kill yourself just to make this point? It's like, you're too young to have a microphone. Entirely too young to have a microphone because you don't know the value of the responsibility of what it is on the mic because you're talking foolishness. So,
3: what do you mean by leveling the playing field?
0: I guess what he's saying is if everybody's using the word, then it's not offensive. If I can say, hey, N word, what's up? Then, and we're all calling each other the N word, then it's cool.
3: Not coming from a whitey.
0: No, that's not how he looks at it.
3: Well,
0: So he's just like, yo, we level the playing field, and then, you know, and he can't, in the song, it kind of touches on 2 points, maybe, but like I said, it's not worth it, you know. How about we go the other way and just eliminate it instead
1: there
0: of
1: you
0: moving,
1: go.
0: You know what I mean? So, you're too young, you don't understand. So, you know, they talked about this in the 70s, when BLS is like, yo, them rappers, they don't need microphones because they're not saying anything. And that was why

0: they didn't like rap. And this is where we are right now.
1: Yes.
0: You know what I mean? So that doesn't mean all rappers is like that.
1: No.
0: But that was a potential problem. Anyway, we starting off the show kind of right. You know what I mean?
2: You see, I'm keeping quiet over here.
0: Shades,
2: I don't want to even talk about that topic. I'm just going to

0: What up? It's all good. TikTok, Facebook, and YouTube right now. It's DJ Robbo. Go to the website, click on live stream, or click on audio, and you can get right here with us in the show. Bayshore Long Island's in the building. Let's play some music, and we got a lot more to rock. Am I missing something, Shay?
1: Absolutely not. You good?
0: All right, good. Let's do this.
2: Yes. It was a beautiful day. It's gonna be a beautiful night. Break out the champagne. Everybody get a glass.

0: and the UK.
1: You're in the mix with the DJ always banging the real hip-hop.
0: DJ Robbo.
2: Yo, you're rocking with your man, DJ Robbo. We got the music, the hits. That's how it goes down right here in your ear hole. Right, Shades?
3: That's right.
2: Yo, Chris Brown. You like Chris Brown?
3: Love him.
2: Yo, that's what it is. Excuse me, miss. This is how it goes down on the DJ Robbo show. Just keep it hot, just like this.

0: Yo, you tuned in to the DJ Vibo show. It's your man DJ Vibo. I'm on the two turntables, rolling with my crew. Shays, what up, y'all?
1: I'm doing good. How are you, Vibo?
0: Yo, good. We're gonna do that Shays music pick in a minute, though.
1: Yes.
0: But right now, Love for Free, Jay-Z,

0: Yo, you tuned in to the DJ Robbo Show, Exhibit CJ Electronica. I like that record. I'll be blasting that in my eardrum when I'm in the gym, because the lyrics be so dope.
1: Mm-hmm.
0: Yo, how y'all doing? Y'all good tonight?
1: Doing good.
2: Fantastic.
0: Well, I ain't mad at it. You got chocolate on the table, water on the table, and a lot of people that go to the gym. Girl, you all hulked out in here.
1: There you go.
0: I ain't mad at you.
3: My gym is YouTube.
0: Word?
3: Is YouTube? Word.
0: So, like, how does that work?
3: They have so many videos on YouTube.
0: Really?
3: Tons. Hundreds and hundreds of thousands of videos.
0: Okay.
3: Whatever
0: okay,
3: you're cool. looking for. So, I work out in my house. With YouTube, I have several trainers.
1: Oh, nice.
3: I do Pilates.
1: Nice.
3: Yes. I do yoga.
0: Okay.
3: I lift weights. I do it all.
1: Mm. Oh.
2: Kind of weight you push?
1: Ooh.
3: 20 pounds.
2: Oh. It's not the answer I was looking for.
3: Well.
0: Oh, my goodness. I'm going to leave that one right there. Yo, Shades.
4: DJ Robbo.
0: We were talking about a little bit earlier about the Shades music pick.
4: Yes.
0: What's the status on that?
4: Well, I have to say, for those new listeners, I go through IG, Spotify, trying to give new artists an opportunity to get played on the show. I do find some challenges, though, I must say.
0: Huh?
4: Oh, yeah.
0: Okay.
4: A lot of profanity.
0: Really?
4: People, I'm trying to give you an opportunity. The profanity is crazy.
0: Wow.
4: I like it for myself, though. Just can't play it.
0: Gotcha.
4: Yeah, just can't play it.
0: So it's good stuff. But
4: it's good stuff. Too much profanity, unfortunately.
0: You think they're going to make a change or a switch?
4: I don't know what the plan is for some of these artists, but it's going to be kind of hard to get you out there if there's a lot of profanity all over your music.
0: Yeah, and it's a difficult job trying to find music that is not laden with curses and words that are just not acceptable in what common conversations, or maybe acceptable in the workplace, acceptable in out in the open. You know, they might say it at home, but we don't say it when we're at work, or we don't say it when other people we don't know that are around. But we get on the mic and we think we can.
4: Mm.
0: It sound logical, or am I the only one that sounds crazy?
4: Mm.
3: We say it after dark.
0: We say it after
4: Ooh.
0: Dark.
4: There's a time and a place.
3: Yes.
4: We'll say that. It's a time and a place.
0: Yes. There's a time and a place
4: mm-hmm.
0: for it.
4: There's a time and a place for everything.
0: Right, right. Radio's not the place for it, though.
4: I mean...
0: That's what I say. Then radio's not the place. I don't
4: okay.
0: think that. What do you think?
4: I mean, I was listening to some new music. I don't know if everyone has heard. Fat, Juicy, and Wet. Bruno Mars and Sexy Red.
0: What? I heard, I've been hearing about it, but I haven't heard the song.
4: Ooh, ooh, ooh.
2: Oh, it's Juicy and Wet.
4: Ooh.
0: Really?
3: I heard the song completely and totally inappropriate.
4: Whoa.
3: For the radio.
4: Yeah.
0: Really?
3: Yeah, oh,
2: yeah. You can't play that.
4: Yeah.
0: Wow.
4: Not that dirty version.
0: So do you think artists are not concerned with radio? They can, because it's...
2: No, they are, but I think they may be picking and choosing what they want to put on the radio on... Or they want you to go to certain sites to get the raw version.
0: Gotcha.
4: Well, I did hear the clean version.
0: Okay.
4: And there is a difference, a big difference between,
0: okay.
4: but I mean, why bother?
0: Yeah.
4: Yeah. There is a clean version, but the title alone, yikes.
0: Wow.
4: I'm surprised at Bruno.
0: Yeah, because that's not his
3: lane,
0: right?
3: That doesn't seem to be him.
4: No, yeah, I'm surprised.
2: Well, he's trying to reach to a different base of customers.
4: I'm just used to something completely different from Bruno.
0: So what do you think his base of customers he's trying to reach?
2: The youngsters.
0: I mean, you might not have an answer to it. I don't know, you know.
2: I think he's obviously looking at a younger demographic.
0: So the younger demographic is interested in that type of content.
2: I would agree with that.
0: So you're talking about under 20 or under 15?
2: I would just say...
0: 15?
4: Ooh, 15.
0: 16.
2: Well, I would just say 30, and 30 on down.
0: 30 on down.
2: Yeah.
0: Hmm.
2: That would be my guess.
0: Okay.
2: I think he's got 30 up sewed up as far as, you know, liking what he does.
0: Right. Which is not the WAP or whatever.
2: No.
0: What is it called?
4: That Juicy and Wet.
0: That Juicy and Wet.
3: But it's just like WAP.
0: It's just like WAP.
3: It's just like WAP.
4: Yeah. I kind of feel like it's a little bit
3: worse. I mean, as far as what WAP means.
4: Yeah,
3: and
4: I understand.
3: What, you know,
4: yeah.
3: Not
4: yeah.
3: necessarily yeah. the same.
0: Mm.
4: It's yes. a lot.
3: Just no raw.
2: Yeah. I think he decided he wanted to expand his base.
0: Wow. You do anything to expand that base, huh?
2: Some people will do anything.
0: Yeah.
2: Or some people do have certain criteria that, you know, some certain things they won't do.
0: Mm-hmm.
2: I guess he decided, yeah, I want to try something different.
0: Yeah. Mm-hmm. Well, they make it hard. These record labels, artists, whatever you want to, you know, when they submit to record pools,
4: mm-hmm.
0: they're not labeled accurately.
4: Mm-hmm.
0: So when it says it's clean or when they say it's radio, there's two challenges. Either it's not done or their radio and clean mean two different things.
2: Mm.
0: So what you think is clean is not what I think is clean.
2: Right. Mm.
0: So, or the program director, what they think, you know, and what the record company thinks is clean is two different things. So, and that's been the case. I've seen where there's edits that say super clean or squeaky clean.
4: Oh.
0: And I've been seeing that
4: squeaky
0: ever
4: clean.
0: Since we had MP3 record pools. So there's a squeaky clean version, but they were conscious enough to know that that's a need, right?
2: Right.
0: You know, but I've only seen squeaky clean on like the 90s. Mm. I haven't seen it on new music. I've seen it on the 90s and early 2000s where it's squeaky clean. It's like, okay, we know that this ain't right.
2: Mm-hmm.
0: So we're going to give you something that fits what you do, right?
2: Right.
0: But I don't know.
2: Wow.
0: It's no joke, but they definitely make it difficult. It's a lot of work. It's a lot of work trying to make sure that these things don't skip through. So,
4: yeah.
0: But so Shays, what does that do for Shays' music pick?
4: I keep searching. I mean, I come across some music. I do come across some music where there are artists that they are very mindful of what they're putting out.
0: Mm-hmm.
4: And yeah, you'll make it to the Shades music pick.
0: Okay.
4: Yeah.
0: So now,
4: but unfortunately, for a lot of ones that I put in my stories, and I put a lot,
0: mm-hmm.
4: Most of them will not get played.
0: Mm.
4: I like it.
0: Yeah.
4: Just can't play it.
0: Okay.
4: Unfortunately.
0: So now you know the standard.
4: Music. Yeah.
0: Now you know the standard of Shades music pick and the DJ Robbo show. It's not going to get on if it's cursing and carrying on. And if it does slip through, it was entirely by accident. And we try our best to make sure that that doesn't happen. So you're rocking with your man, DJ Robbo. I'm here with the crew. And we got a lot more music to play that don't got no curses in it. Right, Shades?
4: That's right.
0: That's what's up. Let's hit it up in the head, yo.

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1: Crew.
2: Yeah.
0: I have a question.
2: Let's hear it.
0: Y'all ready?
2: Yeah.
0: I think this is a thought-provoking one.
2: Ooh.
0: Okay.
3: Uh-oh.
0: Which one is harder? Moving on, starting over, or letting go? Who wants to take that first?
3: What is it again? Moving on?
0: Moving on, starting over, or letting go?
3: In terms of a relationship.
0: In terms of a relationship.
3: Relationship or marriage?
0: Relationship. It's the same thing.
3: Okay. All right. Just ask.
0: What say you, Robbo?
3: Oh, Lord.
4: Somehow I knew that was coming.
3: Yeah, okay. Yeah, okay.
0: Do you need those options again?
3: Yes. Give me those
0: Moving
3: options
0: on, starting over, or letting go?
3: Okay. It depends on a few things, right? Obviously, it depends on the person that, you know, that you're dealing with, right? So what would be easier? I think it all depends on the person that you're dealing with and how long you've been with those. So those are factors that I take into consideration. You know, how long have you been with that person? Can you get along without that person? And for me, it's can I get along without that person? That's the main thing. Can I get along or get, you know, move on? If I can't, then I'm starting over. So I guess the answer would be starting going back. What is it, going back?
0: Moving on, starting over, or letting go?
1: Yeah, which one is harder?
0: Which one is harder? Which one is harder to do?
3: If it's with some moving on from someone that I want to be with, yeah, that's the hardest thing.
0: So moving on is your answer.
3: Yeah, moving on. I had it all wrong. I did an LC.
1: Yeah, because that's why I had to look. I'm like, wait a minute, what was the question again?
3: I got shook.
4: What should I say? Spotlight's on you.
3: Spotlight is, and for real, like, swing.
1: Oh, okay. I'm going to say for myself, it's going to be letting go. It's going to be hard for me to do that, especially if I have a lot of time invested. I'm always going to hope, wish, and pray that possibly things will change and things will get better. You know, that's what's going to be hard for me, you know.
0: Okay. Elsie?
4: Moving on.
0: Oh, you were quick with it.
4: Yeah.
0: Okay. You care to elaborate?
4: I think Robbo touched on it. Shades, you have time vested. You obviously have a lot with that person if you have time vested. So moving on is always a difficult, you know, situation.
0: Okay.
1: I'm thinking about that too. Moving on.
3: Lady Love Rendezvous, did you answer the question?
1: She sure did not.
4: Of course not. She waited for everybody else.
0: I would think moving on, I would say moving on as well. I guess, you know, like everyone else said, if you have a lot of time invested in a relationship and you've been together for years and years and. But then again, I guess it would depend.
4: It's always, there's always caveats.
0: There's always caveats.
4: Yeah.
0: Because if someone, let's say, passed away. That's different than infidelity. Let's say, you know what I mean? So it would probably be easier to move on if you were hurt.
1: Correct.
0: You know what I mean? So.
1: But if someone passed away.
0: How do you start over?
4: How do you start over?
1: Yeah.
0: Well, you know, you would just have to take it one day at a time.
4: Oh, I get it. But to start over after your life partner or whatever passes away.
0: It would be tragic.
4: Yeah.
0: It would be tragic. It would be all three of those things. It would be difficult to move on. It would be difficult to start over. And it would be difficult to let go.
1: I agree. I agree.
0: Yeah.
1: 1,000%.
4: That's why I guess they got that song, Before I Let Go.
1: Wait a minute. No. What? I'm Because now that song is in my head. I'm like, wait a minute.
0: There go Elsie again. But he stayed on topic, but he's just trying to be funny.
1: Yeah, I'm like, wait a minute.
4: You ain't getting me today.
1: Passed away.
0: Yeah.
1: Now I got the lyrics to Before I Let Go in my head now. Trying to understand where you were going, Mr. Elsie. Because sometimes you be going to some places, I don't know.
4: Yeah, my mind floats.
1: I know. Float on.
4: Float on.
0: That
4: float
0: was
4: on.
0: A jam.
1: Mm-hmm.
4: What?
0: Float on. Float on. My name is Larry.
3: Yo, y'all crazy. Yo, shout out to TikTok on The Real. We got some people in the chat room and on Facebook. Shout out to Victor. There's a couple other things. I can't get to you all because the screen is bugging out. Paul Rivers, Gary Price, thank you for joining in. Nancy Costa, thank you for joining in. Let's take a look. I'm jumping to the screens here now because it's a multiple type situation. You know
1: there it
3: mean?
1: Goes.
3: Word up. That's why I was shook. Crystal, thank you for tuning in.
1: There you go.
3: My man, DJ Live from DC, man, calling me. He knows my cousin, Keith Sweat. So, you know, he's funny because every time I see him, he'll be like, yo, Keith Sweat's DJing. Lady Legendary, that's what's up. I know you legendary. You on the two turntables and doing your thing. Nah, that's a different legendary. So, yo, shout out to you. It's all good. And all of them got something to say about that question that you gave me.
0: What they saying? What they saying?
3: We're going to wait till they ain't hit me all with it yet, but certain likes and stuff started blinking on the screen.
4: When we come back.
0: I'd love to hear.
4: When we come back.
1: Right. Yeah, let's talk about it.
0: Let's
1: yeah,
0: talk about it.
3: But we're going to play this record because we just want to hear the lyrics to Frankie Beverly May. So let's do that.
1: Okay.

0: I stand behind it. I guarantee it. They know that, even if they don't know me any more than they know the chairman of General Mills.
1: My man. My man. My man.

0: laughing because I'm getting caught up in the cables. It's all good, though. You tuned in to the DJ Robbo Show. We are in the building. We just landed in your area playing the classic R&B joints. Before I let go, you know what it is. Y'all good?
1: Yeah.
0: Word up, word up. What? You good?
2: Yeah.
0: Oh, I didn't hear what you said.
2: Yeah.
3: That was a Southern draw.
0: It's a Southern draw. Your people's from the South?
2: No.
0: Okay. I'm lost.
4: Yeah. LC just threw that out there.
0: It's all good. Shout out to the TikTok crew, the Facebook crew, and the YouTube crew. I'm not even on the YouTube, but yo, shout out to the YouTube crew. The DJ Robbo Show. It's DJ Robbo on social media. That's how it goes down. When we get in your area, we make sure you wrapped up tight, like snuggles. Right, y'all?
4: That's right.
0: Word up, word up. LC, what's the status?
3: Oh, it's a little craziness going on here lately.
0: Man, ever since what? Was it January 21st? When was the inauguration?
3: Yeah, I think it was the 21st.
0: The world is in the uproar.
3: Snoop is on the top of the list, baby. Mm. Snoop has got his nose a little burnt up. Snoopy.
4: Oh.
0: Not a good look, Snoop.
3: Nah, I mean, he's getting a lot of heat, but not just Snoop. Now, Dr. Dre was up there, too. Nobody's talking about Dre.
0: Really?
3: Absolutely.
0: Was he DJing or was he rhyming?
3: I'm not sure.
0: I didn't see it, so I don't know.
3: But I saw some clips that Dre was there.
0: Okay.
3: Also, Rick Ross.
0: Yeah.
3: Nelly. Now, talking about Nelly, I did see he spoke about this on social media. And essentially, his theory of why he performed was that this man is the president. And how many opportunities will you have to perform for the president? Besides getting paid a lot of dough. That was his answer to the question of why he performed at, you know, Trump's inauguration. Also, Soulja Boy. I don't even know how that is anymore. It's been so long.
0: Yeah, right.
3: He had what that dance.
0: Oh, Superman.
3: Superman, yeah.
4: He's had other songs.
3: Yeah, he wasn't a one-hit wonder. He had some joints.
4: No, he was not.
3: Yeah. But I guess the big thing is here, these artists are getting tremendous backlash from the public, press, all the above. Should they? Should they be getting that type of, put that out to the crew? Should these artists, and it was other artists, but we're talking specifically regarding hip-hop artists, should they have performed? I'll put that out to the crew.
0: I don't know Snoop like that. I don't know any of them brothers like that. So we think we know them, right? And that's the challenge that I have. So I thought I knew them. And then you know who they are by what they do more than what they say. So they out here doing whatever they can do to get money. Now, if anything is consistent, it's always been that. They will do anything to get money. So am I surprised? No, I'm not surprised because they've always been saying that. They're going to do anything. They've been saying it in their raps. They've been saying in movies. They're going to do anything to get money. So now what I don't like about the situation is that everyone thinks that's a representation of black men. And it's not. They are not a representation of the majority of black men in this country. Because I guarantee you, the majority of black men in this country would have not done that. They're just kids that have grown up to an age, but they're still performing and doing kid stuff. So you put a lollipop in front of a kid, they're going to eat it, even though they know it's going to hurt them. So that's how I look at them. It's like, yo, y'all have always told us that you're going to do anything for money.
3: Mm-hmm.
0: And now the money's in front of you and you do it. And they saying it too. They will do anything for money. And that's what you did.
3: Big money too, yeah. I might add.
0: No, trust me, it's a lot of money. You know, It's a lot of money, but you will do anything for money, and you proved it.
3: LL?
0: Speak on it, God.
3: She's trying to hold back, baby.
1: First, let me just say, not all money is good money.
2: There you go.
3: Facts.
1: And they did not perform at the actual inauguration.
3: Correct.
1: It was at the inaugural ball or something. He wasn't even there. So for Nelly to say how many times do you get the chance to perform for the president, he didn't perform for the president because he wasn't even there. And it just... Let me apologize to our listeners because I'm really struggling with this. Off air, I'm very colorful with my language. So I'm trying to be mindful that I can't speak like that on air. But for someone like Snoop to say, previously, when that person ran,
3: that's correct,
1: that who would perform for him, you're a jigaboo, all of this negative stuff, he said, and the clips are out there, and now for you to come back and perform. And the thing that got me is that Musk person found that video, the previous video of him saying what he said, and then he put it side by side of him actually performing, talking about change, people can change or something like that. That man was making a complete fool of you in front of your face, laughing at you. I have, like I said, I have very strong opinions about this. And it's my understanding, I don't know how true this is, that he lost over 500,000 followers. Good. And it also leads me to believe maybe these rappers aren't as rich as they think they are or as they lead us to believe. You know, I just don't know. That person showed you who and what he is. No bones about it. Trump has played his card. He showed you who and what he is. And if you would go and perform for him on any level, that shows me who and what you are. You know what I mean?
3: Yes.
1: It's just, it's disgusting to me. I don't understand how any person of color
3: struggle's real.
0: The struggle is real.
2: Yeah, it's a struggle. Struggle
1: y'all is pray real. For me. I swear to God, y'all pray for me. I have told the crew I am struggling with this, and I really am struggling with this. It's only not even a month, not 10 a month. Days in, and so much is going on. The complete and utter ignorance, the lies, and I just don't understand it. So as far as Nelly is concerned, Snoop is concerned, I mean, they don't care that I will never listen to another Snoop or Nelly record. They don't care. But I just won't. I
3: Jakes?
2: I have nothing else to say.
3: Wow.
2: I have nothing
3: I think
2: to
3: that's
2: say.
3: The first.
2: The only... Shush it.
3: Hey, Robbo, can think we I'm just lock gonna... this down?
0: Oh my gosh.
2: You know
3: Shades.
2: What? You know
3: no
2: what?
3: Response.
2: No, it's not that I don't have a response. I am just going to sit and watch to see what happens for the next 4 years. But like LL said, there is a lot of things that has happened in the last 10 days. I'm really curious to see what happens, you know, 6 months from now, 1 year from now. Well, 2 years from now, it's going to be crazy.
0: One of the things that has come out of this that's been a positive is that it's been a kick in the behind for us as a collective and a culture to start getting involved with community and political organizations so that we can be in a position to make some changes, right? So we're encouraging people to get into the NAACP's, Al Sharpton's, Committee
3: of Action.
0: National Action Network. Mm-hmm. And there's a lot more. You can start locally and then move from there. So, yeah.
1: I think the Democrats need to get off that and do something.
0: Mm-hmm.
1: I think they're too lax with everything going on. They're not saying much. Mm-hmm. They need to get backbones. And some of those Republicans need to get backbones. They know it's not right. I don't know why everybody seems to be kissing the ring with this man. It's like everyone fears him. He is nothing but a bully. He's nothing but a tyrant. And he wants to be a dictator. And he's running this country into the ground. Him and his base. They don't see anything wrong with what he's doing. He is literally a racist running the country, trying to eliminate
3: and with that said,
0: you tuned in to the DC Bravo show. Check us out.
5: Check this out. East Coast, West Coast, London Town, and Belize. He's straight up worldwide. You're now rocking with the DJ Bravo show.
6: Rediscover sought after records on Revive, the first ever online music store, bringing your favorite old school jams back from the brink of obscurity. Revived is a Belgium-based musical heritage startup.